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1: Let's go!
0: P. Louise launches into the high street for the very first time. Katie Jane will be playing Cork's hit music from midday, and the Red Patrollers will bring the prizes too. 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

0: Helen Cassidy, 24-year-old elite athlete, tragically passed away after collapsing at the finish line of the Cork City Half Marathon on the 1st of June last year. Her dad, Tom.
1: Pilot's phone rang with an unknown number. Was Rob's mother saying, you need to get yourselves back to Cork straight away. We were met by the Garda Síochána and we were accompanied all the way to the CUH where we met the doctor who had been working on Ellen, and they told us the devastating news, and our whole life just fell apart.
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0: It feels good to be Boatu. It feels good to Geico.
3: Turn up. 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Fresh. 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It's

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0: 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Not the hug to say hug, hin not the car, hin not the shaking, and ever must my love take a dag while I'm your madden, but roll them clutched while I live, August, Usad work with Koyga, liver dull. Kyol air nuclatatagum, Dia, Florence, Rodestig, and Chinterage, Zed, August, Marin Morris, Gian Seconder, Dushig, Red FM.
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0: 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So Cat's Eye, talk to you here and make sure three arena volley all clear Erin Cade Law, me man for Imliana. Ni smoke yola talk, the river hook the clog. Stella Lefty, Shigan Shin, La Boston, is even on my count chin. August, ni smoke yola and Shane Cardog, Spring Christopher, feel so good, Ixinamir Bowler, Dushik.
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Janice Sabrina Carpenter, August Manchild, Dúshig, Red FM, Modern Day Downing, August Hulum, Gwilder, Shachtan, Das, of Egwe, Vacord, Smisha, Katie, Jane, Liv, Gadia, Deha, Clug, Widig, Dritam, Suez, Gadia, Hawk, Dog, Ni, Smoke, Yo, Fosa, Shinamakum, Dia, River, Shin, Shadia, Stella, Lefty, and Ish, Boston, Air, Dúshig. 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

0: Stones agus Aina Worlds and Breathe there, Dushig Red FM, Mothan Day Down Agogus, Madrid and Sus Kadia Hocht and Ishakar, the Rock and Meet the Hagen, Nuok, Agassi Smoke Kill, Camille Cabello, Teddy Swims, Agus Bella Kair, Father.
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4: It's 8 o'clock. Good morning. I'm Jane McNamara. A man has been remanded in custody after being charged with the murder of a woman in Clifton in County Galway. The alleged offence is said to have occurred between Tuesday and Wednesday of this week. Tina Gates reports.
5: 35-year-old Ali Sarabi of No Fixed Abode was charged with the murder of Masume Jaffrey Manajan at a special overnight sitting of Galway District Court, which lasted less than 5 minutes. He didn't speak during the brief sitting, and the court heard he'd replied no to the charge when arrested earlier in the evening. Free legal aid and a Persian interpreter were granted by the court. Judge Fiona Lydon remanded Sarabi in custody to appear by video link to Galway District Court next Wednesday.
4: Violence has broken out in France following Paris Saint-Germain's Champions League victory against Arsenal. Local media is reporting more than 400 people have been detained across the country, including over 280 in Paris. Some fans vandalised shops and set off fireworks and flares in the French capital. One officer has been injured. PSG picked up their second Champions League title win by beating Arsenal 4-3 on penalties after the match ended 1-1. A Dublin construction boss and three employees have been charged following the seizure of over €5 million worth of cannabis in Dublin. All four appeared at Dublin District Court yesterday. Ella Anderson reports.
6: All four men worked for Streamville Construction Limited and appeared before Dublin District Court yesterday charged with unlawful possession of a controlled substance and possession with the intent of sale and supply. It follows a seizure of 255 kilos of cannabis with an estimated worth of €5.1 million from Carndonagh Road in Donaghmead. The four Dublin men, including company owner 60-year-old John Shepherd of Streamville Road, Kilbarrack, and his employees 25-year-old labourer Jason Gibbons of Snowdrop Walk, Darndale, 43-year-old boiler fitter Anthony Daly of Edenmore Park, Raheny, and 51-year-old secretary Dermot Hogan of Donaghmead Road, were arrested on the 28th of May. The court heard how Mr Daly had a six-figure drug debt and allegedly involved his employer, Mr Shepherd, in the consignment. Mr Shepherd instructed the ordering of 10 coffee tables from Toronto, Canada, which were alleged to have had the drugs inside. All of the men were remanded in custody with consent to bail and are due before Cloverhill District Court on Friday.
4: A young man has been treated in hospital after shots were fired at a house in Selbridge in County Kildare on Friday night. The incident happened shortly after midnight in the Walled Gardens area. The man in his 20s was treated for injuries described as non-life threatening. Gardaí are appealing for anyone who saw a motorcycle in the area at the time or who has camera footage that could help with the investigation to contact Leixlip Garda Station. The head of the World Health Organization has been in the area of the Democratic Republic of Congo, hit hardest by the Ebola outbreak. The disease is spreading faster in Bunia than the response, despite better organized health facilities and fresh aid arriving. Meanwhile, a suspected case of Ebola has been investigated in Brazil. Dr. Tedros Ghebreyesus says he wants to listen to community leaders on how best to stop it spreading.
7: Pushing orders from my comfortable office in Geneva is easy. But if I'm asking my colleagues to work with the community and I am asking communities to protect themselves to do this or that, the best way would be to come and be in the same place.
4: Thousands of festival goers are waking up in the stunning surroundings of Lochee Forest Park in Roscommon this morning as the Night and Day Festival enters its final day. Over 10,000 visitors have attended across the weekend with headliners including the Saw Doctors and Bob Geldof and the Boomtown Rats. Almost 30,000 women are gearing up to run, walk or jog the 44th VHI Mini Marathon in Dublin today. The 10K event is one of the biggest women's events of its kind in the world. Participants will gather at the starting line at 12:30 at Fitzwilliam Square, with the first runner expected over the line at 1:05. And that's your news at 4 minutes past.
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0: The Weekend, Dancing in the Flames, are Dúchig Red FM, August Mwyd, Ig Toxus, Gadi and Neil Clug, and Isha Carr, the Rock and Mead, Lahaig, Vernuacht, Ig and Nabig, and I'm Shatri Goyle, Gagwing, Freshen, August Nismo, Kjol, Mabel, Harry Styles, August Somber, the Toxus, Gum, Dia, Fondam, Red
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2: Cheris jack sa gyrda si achana inyu, es fedjar irdas I ienu ar anish ar publicjobs.ie.
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The meter is the meter, and it's owned by local taxi drivers. So, whether you're running late for that doctor's appointment, or you were supposed to meet the girls 30 minutes ago for a bottomless brunch, make sure you tap a taxi.

0: It's 9 o'clock. Good morning. I'm Daniel Pitcher. New polling suggests that Sinn Féin has lost significant support following last week's by-election setbacks. The party remains the most popular in the state, but its lead over Fine Gael has narrowed considerably. Jane McNamara reports.
1: Sinn Féin is facing renewed questions about its direction after a sharp drop in support in the latest Business Post Red Sea poll. The party is down 4 points to 21% following disappointing by-election results in Dublin Central and Galway West. While it remains the most popular party, its lead over Fine Gael has narrowed to just 4 points. The Social Democrats continue to gain ground, rising to a record 10%, while Aonthu has also increased its support. Despite the setback, Mary Lou MacDonald remains one of the most popular party leaders with voters, second only to Social Democrats leader Holly Cairns.
0: Meanwhile, the Social Democrats leader Holly Cairns has ruled out a formal left-wing alliance before the next general election, saying cooperation will be limited to urging voters to vote left, transfer left. Cairns says that her party is aiming for a significant increase of its 12 Dáil seats and plans to run candidates in every constituency for the first time. She says that the Social Democrats will seek a strong role in any future coalition negotiation, including the possibility of a rotating Taoiseach arrangement. The South Central Cork, or the Cork South West TD told the Sunday Independent that the party is already working on a new set of government deal breakers ahead of the expected 2029 election. A man has been remanded in custody, charged with the murder of a woman in Clifton in County Galway. The alleged offence is said to have occurred in Clifton between Tuesday and Wednesday of this week, as Tina Gates reports.
2: 35-year-old Ali Sarabi of No Fixed Abode was charged with the murder of Masume Jaffrey Manajan at a special overnight sitting of Galway District Court, which lasted less than 5 minutes. He didn't speak during the brief sitting, and the court heard he'd replied no to the charge when arrested earlier in the evening. Free legal aid and a Persian interpreter were granted by the court. Judge Fiona Lydon remanded Sarabi in custody to appear by video link to Galway District Court next Wednesday.
0: The head of the World Health Organization's been in the area of the Democratic Republic of Congo, hit hardest by the Ebola outbreak. The disease is spreading faster than the response, despite better organized health facilities and fresh aid arriving. Meanwhile, a suspected case of Ebola is being investigated in Brazil. Dr. Tedros Ghebreyesus says that he wants to listen to community leaders on how best to stop it spreading.
3: Pushing orders from my comfortable office in Geneva is easy. But if I'm asking my colleagues to work with the community and I am asking communities to protect themselves to do this and that, the best way would be to come and be in the same place.
0: Violence has broken out in France following Paris Saint-Germain's Champions League victory against Arsenal. Police say that more than 400 people have been arrested across the country, while some fans vandalised shops and set off fireworks and flares in the French capital. One officer has been injured. A meteor travelling at around 121,000 kilometres an hour caused a lot of double boom that rattled buildings across parts of the US yesterday. NASA says the fireball broke apart about 40 miles above Massachusetts and New Hampshire, releasing energy equivalent to roughly 300 tons of TNT. Dozens of people reported hearing explosions, feeling the ground shake, or seeing the meteor streak across the daytime sky. Experts say the object was around 3 feet wide. Vanilla Ice has defended his decision to perform at the Great American State Fair after several artists pulled out of the event over its links to the US President Donald Trump. The rapper says that music should be bringing people together and insists that his appearance is about celebrating America's 250th anniversary and not politics. At least six acts, including young MC Morris Day, withdrew from the state fair citing concerns over political associations. Speaking to TMZ, Vanilla Ice says that he would perform for anyone regardless.
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7: Corky Mixie Law Das, the High Gun Marathon in Nuff, Treveshi Greena, August Treveshi Boshuk, August Begshi Skamaluk, Nice Day Nice Law. Chokes in it is here to either Shadig, August Fehikamina.

0: Tiger and Enoch, the Eva Max, whatever, a douchey Red FM. Madden de Downing, Madden Maddie of a card to Sulagum go will dare shocks and into dance over Higwave Master the Gulch of Dirk, Chun all the shock of the Clar and Leonov. It's Misha Casey Jane, Thumb and Shelly of Giddy, a Deheclog Air Madden, Martian, Tommy Dislastig, in Orclick Dernick and Clar and Leonov. Akfos galore, Kyol, the Taxuskum D of Kyol Ernuk, Dermot Kennedy, Stigan Shin, August, Jazzy, and Nainik, like Calvin Harris, Ton Auron, Urnu, a satisfying mock, August Bimmy. Akasa, Nisani, Sinur Clegg Show, Maliv, Kyol, Tor, no Kyol, their Bella, Glushdal, Tay Dagwell, not the Hug, Shay Hug, Tay, not the Carrie Hain, not the Shay, Justin Timberlake, Kikshin, and Mare Ballard, Dushik.
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0: 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Beme a rash live madan a mark lahagin luin sir wink o shach the clog agus live gadi a deharish. Riv a imiam. 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Gnairi and tall live sha. August Gurmila mahagwe freshen. 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August Gachania ella. Nakwil a partuchten marathon and der shakten sha. Big der shakten sir wink into dasagwif. 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

0: New polling suggests Sinn Féin has lost significant support following last week's by-election setbacks. The party remains the most popular in the state, but its lead over Fine Gael has narrowed considerably. Jane McNamara reports.
1: Sinn Féin is facing renewed questions about its direction after a sharp drop in support in the latest Business Post Red Sea poll. The party is down 4 points to 21% following disappointing by-election results in Dublin Central and Galway West. While it remains the most popular party, its lead over Fine Gael has narrowed to just 4 points. The Social Democrats continue to gain ground, rising to a record 10%, while Aon Thu has also increased its support. Despite the setback, Mary Lou MacDonald remains one of the most popular party leaders with voters, second only to Social Democrats leader Holly Cairns.
0: A man has been charged with the murder of a woman in Clifton, County Galway. The alleged offence is said to have occurred between Tuesday and Wednesday of this week. Ali Sarabi, 35, of no fixed abode, was charged with the murder of Masuma Jaffrey Manajan at a special overnight sitting of Galway District Court, which lasted less than 5 minutes. He's been remanded in custody to appear via video link to Galway District Court next Wednesday. The women's VHI mini marathon gets underway at lunchtime in Dublin's city centre. The theme of this year's race is the best time ever, as almost 30,000 runners prepare for the event. In its 44th year, the race, which is the biggest ever women's event in the world, sold out in just 48 hours, with women from across the country getting set to walk, run or jog the new 10K route. David O'Leary, VHI Women's Race Director, explains the reason for this year's theme.
2: Whenever we speak to our participants, every year the most commonly used word that they give us to describe the day is fun. And so for us, I think that a new tagline that we've developed for this year really underlines that perception that people have, that they're going to have a great day. And in fact, we believe they're going to have their best time ever.
0: Meanwhile, in Cork, more than 12,000 people are taking part in the Cork City Marathon and Half Marathon 10K race this morning. World No Tobacco Day aims to shine a light on how tobacco and nicotine industries attract new generations of smokers and users. The World Health Organization is highlighting growing concerns about nicotine pouches being promoted through social media by many influencers, despite a lack of regulations governing sales and marketing. The HSE wants people to know that they can quit for good with the help of support and free nicotine replacement therapy. National lead of HSE Tobacco Free Ireland programme, Martina Blake, says it's never too late to quit.
3: We'll even help you to prepare yourself when you're headed for quitting. A lot of people kind of put it off for a long time. I'll quit when, you know, next year, or I quit when I turn 40. And we would say that it's never too late to quit. Please don't put it off. We'll help you get there. If you don't succeed the first time, we'll help you again. There's loads of support out there. It's totally free. Give it a go.
0: Today could be the busiest day in the history of Dublin Airport. More than 131,000 passengers are expected to travel through today. More than 500,000 passengers expected over the whole bank holiday weekend. It comes amid concerns caused by delays at EU passport controls over new biometric entry controls for British passports. CMAS played her biggest ever headline gig in Ireland last night as she played to over 20,000 people at St Anne's Park. In an Instagram post this week, the self-proclaimed Dunboyne Diana said that her success is being tarnished by ongoing body shaming. Last night's gig has been sold out since August, and she plays another massive show on June 20th at Virgin Media Park in Cork. She surprised the crowd with a cover of Sinead O'Connor's Nothing Compares to You. Hey.

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4: Good morning, I'm Rory O'Hagan. Gaelic Games, the All-Ireland Senior Football Championship first round continues today. First up, Dublin faced Louth at 2:30 at Croke Park, and at 4, Monaghan faced Mayo and Clonus. The Laurie Mara Cup final sees Leitrim face Longford at 12:30, also at Croke Park. Only fulfill All-Ireland Under-20 Hurling Championship final takes place this afternoon. Clare and Galway go head to Ellis Temple Stadium. Throw-in is at 2. In the Red FM Hurling League Division 1, Sarsfields face Douglas while Middleton take on Carrigtwohill this afternoon. Division 2, Ballymartle take on Newtown Shandrum. Football, the Women's FA Cup final takes place today. Manchester City take on Brighton. Kick-off at Wembley is at 3. The Women's Scottish Cup final also takes place today as Celtic face Rangers at Hampden from 2. Finally, the Cork City Marathon is taking place today. Thousands of runners are taking to the streets of Leaside in the full half and 10k distances. And that's the sport with Simply Suits.
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5: Going to see some scattered showers today, but the sunshine will pop up again. It is going to be warm, as you'd expect for this time of year. Highs of up to 20.
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5: 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Could be you who are calling back when Barry pops to see Kira right here on Red FM. Answer within 5 rings, tells the prize amount. The cash is yours. It's that simple. €306,000. Text RED to 57557. Hey, it's John in for Miriam for Sunday. I've got Zara on the way. Another and Alex Warren's Fever Dream to play for you right now.
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Laura Lawson on Cork's Red FM. It's John with you, sorting the tunes out in for Miriam on Sunday. Shaboozy with that proper toe tapper after these guys who always bring the party. Black Eyed Peas, let's get it started on Red FM.

0: Cork's Red FM with Shaboozy and a bar song. It's John with you in for Miriam on Sunday. How are we then? Bank holiday weekend is on. You feeling good? Weather is weird, isn't it? Sunny one minute, raining the next. It's cloudy. It's really hot, though. Still not invested in any form of jacket because I feel it's too hot, but I don't want to get soaked either. Did buy an umbrella, though. I'm getting better at one thing, at least. 0868104106, want to hear from you this morning. Maybe you've completed the 10K already. Cork City Marathon going to be taking place. It is taking place, actually, the full one right now. Half marathon on the go, 10K. If you've done any of this, I want to hear from you. Or maybe you know somebody who has completed the 10K, somebody who's in the marathon. Get your shouts in. 0868104106. Our Red Patrollers are going to be out on the route as well real soon. So if you spot them, make sure you say hello. They may even have a little bit of merchandise with them as well. As I said, 0868104106, want to hear from you this morning. I'm going to play you Becky Hill in a few moments' time and the biggest trending song on TikTok. I know it's been in your feed. It's on the way for you next on Red FM.
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still all over my FYP right now. Tame Impala and Jenny on Cork's Red FM. Hello, it's John with you. Going to play that for Agri. Hope I've mentioned your name correctly there. You just messaged me in 0868 104 106. I want to say well done to Carlos, your son, who took part in the 10K this morning. Was so looking forward to the race and absolutely smashed it. Well done, Carlos. Nice work. Sean's been on as well. And also, got to say hello to Davey, who's just dropped me a lovely message. 0868 104 106 if you do want to come and say hello today. Big marathon shouts. 10K shouts. I've got it all sorted for you. Bruno Mars to play in a second as well. And new Irish music to share with you right now from this guy, who is absolutely smashing it in America. He's at the Forbidden Fruit Festival this weekend as well, and has been named as one of Spotify's Songs of the Summer for this. Absolutely adore it. Femi, this is called Noble on Cork's Red FM.

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0: It's Bruno Mars on Cork's Red FM. It's John with you on Sunday, looking after things for Miriam right now. On the way in a few moments' time, I want to play for you David Guetta and Sia. I've also got our Lyra with Edge of 17 to play in a few moments. And I'm off to the cinema later on. Not sure what to see yet. I want to see Backrooms, but also Power Ballads out, isn't it? With Nick Jonas and Paul Rudd. Got me thinking I should drop a Jonas Brothers tune in a few moments. And I've picked out Waffle House, and I've done this for a reason. Because waffles are now my entire personality. I bought a waffle iron the other day. I've used it twice. I said the other day, I mean, it was like 3 weeks ago. First waffle came out perfectly, and yes, I sang along with the song at the same time as I was making the waffle. Did it yesterday. Walked away from it for about 2 seconds and ended up burning it. Is waffle making like something you get better at with experience? I don't know. Maybe I'll try it, but next time I guarantee I'm going to have Jonas Brothers and Waffle House going through my head, and I'm going to play for you next on Cork's Red FM.
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David Guetta and See Us Beautiful People on Cork's Red FM. It's John with you in for Miriam on Sunday. John Gibbons and Lyra's Edge of 17 picked out in a second. Got Amble on the way as well. And right now, new music from Taylor Swift, who has got a pretty busy summer on the way. Going to be getting married, isn't she? But not only that, lots of rumours flying around that she's going to be involved in Toy Story 5. Did you see the poster that went viral over the weekend? Just the TS in the Toy Story font, surrounded by all the clouds. And according to a lot of people, they were spotting online Taylor's album cover changing to involve a lot of clouds to make it look like the Toy Story poster. Now, the makers of the film have debunked this whole thing and said it's not going to happen, which honestly means Taylor Swift is somewhere going to be in Toy Story 5. If she's not on the soundtrack, can you imagine she's going to be in the film as a little cameo? Who's she going to play? Need to find a character for her, it'll be amazing. And this, off the life of a showgirl, sounding so good, Elizabeth Taylor on Cork's Red FM.

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0: He smiled on Cork's Red FM. Brilliant Irish music. And I'll tell you what, it's been a fantastic week for Irish gigs across Cork City. I was at the album launch for Fenian for Kneecap at the Savoy on Tuesday, which was absolutely incredible. At Florence Road last night, absolutely smashing it at Cypress Avenue with Khaki Kids. If you missed some of the videos of that incredible Kneecap show or our column talking to Florence Road, they're all on our Red FM Instagram page right now. Go and check it out, you'll be able to see it all there. And if you were at the gig last night with Florence Road, I'm going to bring a core memory back along with Miles Smith next.
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12: It's 11 o'clock. Good morning, I'm Daniel Pitcher. New polling suggests Sinn Féin has lost significant support following last week's by-election setbacks. The party remains the most popular in the state, but its lead over Fine Gael has narrowed considerably, as Jane McNamara reports.
13: Sinn Féin is facing renewed questions about its direction after a sharp drop in support in the latest Business Post Red Sea poll. The party is down 4 points to 21% following disappointing by-election results in Dublin Central and Galway West. While it remains the most popular party, its lead over Fine Gael has narrowed to just 4 points. The Social Democrats continue to gain ground, rising

0: to a record 10%, while Aintheu has also increased its support. Despite the setback, Mary Lou MacDonald remains one of the most popular party leaders with voters, second only to Social Democrats leader Holly Cairns.
1: A man has been charged with the murder of a woman in Clifton in County Galway. The alleged offence is said to have occurred between Tuesday and Wednesday of this week. Ali Sarabi, who is 35 of no fixed abode, was charged with the murder of Masuma Jaffrey Manojan at a special overnight sitting of Galway District Court, which lasted less than 5 minutes. He's been remanded in custody to appear before the court again next Wednesday. 70 people have lost their lives so far this year as Garvey continue a major safety crackdown over the June bank holiday weekend. Since the operation began on Thursday, 56 motorists have been arrested for driving under the influence of alcohol or drugs. Since Thursday, 700 people have been caught speeding, including a motorist travelling at 130 kilometres an hour in a 60 zone in County Cavan and someone driving at 85 in a 50 zone in Dublin. More than 115 road users were also caught using a mobile phone or not wearing a seatbelt. World No Tobacco Day aims to shine a light on how tobacco and nicotine industries attract new generations of smokers and users. The World Health Organization is highlighting growing concerns about nicotine pouches being promoted through social media by many influencers despite a lack of regulations governing sales and marketing. The HSE want people to know that they can quit for good with the help of support and free nicotine replacement therapy. National lead HSE Tobacco Free Ireland programme Martina Blake says it's never too late to quit.
2: We'll even help you to prepare yourself in your head for quitting. A lot of people kind of put it off for a long time. I'll quit when, you know, next year, or I quit when I turn 40. And we would say that it's never too late to quit. Please don't put it off. We'll help you get there. If you don't succeed the first time, we'll help you again. There's loads of support out there. It's totally free. Give it a go.
1: Dunleary Rathdown County Council is reminding people the Vico Bats in Dublin will be closed until the end of June. They say that despite the site being an active construction area, people are continuing to swim there by removing or climbing over the barriers in place. Works are ongoing to repair access to steps, damaged railings, and the installation of new swim ladders. Councillor for the area, Lauren Chute, says that they want to get it done as quickly as possible.
3: It's a difficult site to do maintenance on. You have weather and tide that constrain when works can take place. Just want to make sure that the construction work is done as quickly as possible, and if people are interfering with railings or other construction equipment that's on site, it's going to delay things, it's going to increase the cost for the council. So it's only a few more weeks, we're almost there.
1: CMAT played her biggest ever headline Irish gig last night as over 20,000 people turned out to St Anne's Park. In an Instagram post this week, the self-proclaimed Dunboyne Diana said that her success was being tarnished by ongoing body shaming. Last night's gig has been sold out since August, and she plays another massive show at Virgin Media Park on June 20th. She surprised the crowd with a cover of Sinead O'Connor's Nothing Compares to You.

0: And that's your latest news update. The time is 4 minutes past 11.
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4: Good morning, I'm Rory O'Hagan. Gaelic Games, the All-Ireland Senior Football Championship first round continues today. First up, Dublin faced Louth at 2:30 at Croke Park, and at 4, Monaghan faced Mayo and Clonus. The Laurie Mara Cup final sees Leitrim face Longford at 12:30, also at Croke Park. Only fulfill All-Ireland Under-20 Hurling Championship final takes place this afternoon. Clare and Galway go head-to-head at Semple Stadium. Throw-in is at 2. In the Red FM Hurling League Division 1, Sarsfield face Douglas, while Middleton take on Carrigtwohill this afternoon. Division 2, Ballymartle take on Newtown Shandon. Football, the Women's FA Cup final takes place today. Manchester City take on Brighton. Kick-off at Wembley is at 3. The Women's Scottish Cup final also takes place today as Celtic face Rangers at Hampden from 2. Finally, the Cork City Marathon is taking place today. Thousands of runners are taking to the streets of Leaside in the full half and 10k distances. And that's the sport with Simply Suits.
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5: Nice to see a little bit of a breeze out there. We're going to see more scattered showers later, but the sun should pop back out at highs of up to 20.
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5: 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And the cash machine randomly picks a number. Could be you who are calling back when Barry pops in to see Kira Revins on the show on Friday. Answer him in 5 rings, tells the price amount. The cash is yours. €306,000. Text RED to 57557. Yeah. It's John with you in for Miriam. Going to bring a core memory back if you went to see Florence Road last night. On after Miles and Niall right now.
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on Cork's Red FM. It's John with you in for Miriam on Sunday. Ella Henderson and Rudimental picks out in a second, and I'm bringing the memories back right now. Throwing it back to the days when you had those long car journeys making those mixtapes. R&B anthem, and I guarantee this was on every one of those mixtapes. Donnell Jones, You Know What's Up.

0: Ella Henderson teaming up with Rudimental for Alibi on Cork's Red FM. It's John with you. Infirmarium, Sunday morning. Day of the half marathon, the full marathon, all across Cork City. Our Red Patrollers are right there right now. If you see them, come and say hello to them. And if you want more shouts, 0868104106. Talking of exercise, I am not a runner. I'm a gym goer. I'm one of those people. I don't do enough cardio. That's my problem. Love me powerlifting though, really into it. And I was at the gym yesterday on the deadlifts. Did a lovely big set. It was all wonderful. And just kind of hanging around in it. I've got my Bluetooth headphones in, as everybody does. But I'm not one of those people who are like, don't talk to me, I don't want to see you, when I'm at the gym. I don't mind if someone pops over. And I had that moment yesterday when it was like in Toy Story, you know, with the claw machine, and you had all the aliens going, pick me, pick me, pick me, pick me, and pick me. Had that when somebody came over and chose me as a spotter for a really heavy bench press. It's the simple things that made me feel happy, okay? And that was it. I was very excited for just a few moments. I was like the chosen one. You ever felt like that? You know, when you're in this situation? It's like being at school, isn't it? And like, you were the one to go and ring the bell or something like that. Or you were the one to hand out all the books. It's me! Pick me! Pick me! I'll get out more. Teddy Swims with his brand new tune, Mr. Know It All to play. And Picture This, Take My Hand, next on Red FM.
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9: Cork Harbour Festival returns this weekend with over 100 events across Cork City and the surrounding harbour towns, running through to the 8th of June. 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From 9pm, the Hot-Blooded Animals play live at the Crane Lane Theatre. And on Wednesday, the 3rd of June, Mary Black brings her farewell tour to the Cork Opera House.
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Cox Red FM with new music from Teddy Swims. Going to play that for Linda. Cheers for checking in today. Good to hear from you. 0868 104 106. It's John looking after things for Miriam, sorting the tunes out. Calvin and Jesse to play in a few moments with Ocean. And new music to share right now from the new queen of country pop. If you've not heard of Kacey Musgraves, get on this because it is so good. It's a little bit cheeky, and honestly, it kind of describes my dating life at the moment as well. She's got it so accurate. It's like a perfect shot on target. Kacey Musgraves, this is brilliant. Brand new music on Cork's Red FM. 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

0: Calvin Harris and Jesse Reyes on the vocal, Lego's Ocean, Cork's Red FM. It's John looking after things for Miriam on Sunday. Just gone 20 to 12, 0868 104 106. If you do want to come and say hello today, maybe you've got somebody who's completed the 10K. Maybe you have just finished that 10K. Maybe you've been on the half marathon or the full marathon itself. You know somebody taking part. You want to give them a shout out. 0868 104 106. Also, maybe you want to be really proud of something. Like, I mean, obviously, I was talking before about the Kacey Musgraves song and how it kind of describes my dating life. Maybe I could put up a sort of like swipe right for me on the billboard. Maybe not. I mean, I'm just going a bit silly now, but it could happen because we've got a billboard that's going to have a message from you on there. I can't wait to see this. Kacey has got more details on Tuesday. If you want to win a billboard, this is absolutely wild. Make sure you're with him Tuesday morning when you wake up. On the way in just a little bit, going to play Doja Cat for you. Mimi Webb as well.
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I bet. Said, I got drive, I don't need a car. 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I'm doing things they ain't seen before. 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I'm a demon lord. Fall off what? I ain't seen the horse. Called your bluff, better cite the source. Fame ain't something that I need no

0: 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It's John with you on Sunday, looking after things for Miriam. Latest news in sport on the way in a few moments' time. And I've got a pair of tickets to give away to see the Lumineers at Virgin Media Park. If you want to get your hands on those, you need to be with me just after 12. Brand new Olivia Rodrigo to get on, and Jazzy with Can't Deny It as well.
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8: It's 12 o'clock. Good afternoon, I'm Daniel Pitcher. Almost €8.5 million euro was spent over the past year driving government officials around the country. Cars used include Audis, BMWs and Skodas, as Jane McNamara reports.
9: And Garda Síochána declined to comment on how many of its members were allocated to drive the Taoiseach, Thánaiste, government ministers and officials around. However, their salaries over the past year totaled €7.67 million. Euro. In addition, just over €300,000 euro was spent on fuel, while €436,000 was spent on maintaining the vehicles. This comes to a total of €8.4 million. The most common cars in use are Audis, with a smaller number of BMWs, Skodas, Ford Transit vehicles and a single Mercedes. And Garda Síochána also refused to disclose details of which vehicles were allocated to which office holder, saying that information was exempt from release.
8: A man has been charged with the murder of a woman in Clifton in County Galway. The alleged offence is said to have occurred between Tuesday and Wednesday of this week. Ali Sarabi, who's 35 of no fixed abode, was charged with the murder of Masiuma Jaffriman O'Manajan at a special overnight sitting of Galway District Court, which lasted

0: less than 5 minutes. He's been remanded in custody to appear via video link to Galway District Court next Wednesday. Gardaí investigating the murder of Sophie Tuscon de Plantier have sought international help to identify an unknown DNA sample found on one of her boots. The sample was discovered during a French review of the case and does not match the late Ian Bailey, a longtime chief suspect who was never charged in Ireland. Police forces in more than 20 countries have been asked to compare DNA profile against their databases. The murder of the French film producer near Skull in West Cork remains unsolved almost 30 years after her death. Barry Roach reported with the Irish Times outlines how this came to light.
1: They found alien DNA on the tongue of her right boot and was found by the French police investigators, and Ian Bailey then revealed that in 2018 and said it wasn't him. It didn't match his because he had given a sample on New Year's Eve 1996 to Gardaí and they had provided that to the French, so sure, it didn't match his DNA.
0: A ceremony has been held in Dublin to mark the 85th anniversary of the North Strand bombing, the deadliest attack on neutral Ireland during the Second World War. Lord Mayor of Dublin, Ray McAdam, and German Ambassador to Ireland, David Gill, joined local representatives at a wreath-laying ceremony this morning. 28 people were killed and 90 injured when a German aircraft dropped four bombs on the North Strand and Summerhill areas on May 31st, 1941. The attack destroyed or damaged hundreds of homes and remains one of the most significant events in Dublin's wartime history. Police in the north appealing for witnesses after a serious road crash in County Down. A red Volkswagen was involved in a collision at Catesbridge Road shortly before 1 o'clock yesterday afternoon. The driver and passenger, aged 19 and 22, were taken to hospital with serious injuries. Anyone who witnessed the crash or has dashcam footage is being asked to contact police. Almost 30,000 women are getting set to take off on the VHI Women's Mini Marathon. From 12:30, women from every county in Ireland will walk, jog and run the 10K route going through Dublin. The event has raised over €250 million for charity in its 43-year history. Race director Dave O'Leary says it doesn't matter what your athletic ability is.
2: The reason why people come to the event and return to it every year is because it's a female empowerment event. It's an event that's there designed for people just to have fun. It doesn't really matter what your level of athletic ability is, if you're somebody that just wants to walk the event or if you're somebody who's one of the fastest runners in the world, and all points in between. So it's something for everybody, a fun day out and a chance, I think, for people to connect with all of their family and friends, their community, the charities they want to fundraise for.
0: And that's your latest news update, with the time coming up to 4 minutes past midday.
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6: Good afternoon, I'm Orla O'Leary. Starting with Gaelic Games, the All-Ireland Senior Football Championship first round continues today. First up, Dublin face Louth at 2:30 at Croke Park, and at 4 p.m. Monaghan face Mayo in Clones. And the Lorrie Mar Cup final sees Leitrim face Longford at 12:30, that's also being played at Croke Park. And meanwhile, the Fulfil All-Ireland Under-20 Hurling Championship final takes place this afternoon. Clare and Galway go head-to-head at Semple Stadium, and Tyrone is at 2 p.m. In the Red FM Hurling League Division 1, Sarsfield face Douglas, Middleton take on Carrigtwohill, while this afternoon in Division 2, Ballymartell take on Newtown Shandrum. To football, PSG were crowned back-to-back UEFA Champions League champions last night after their 4-3 penalty victory to Arsenal in Budapest. Although Arsenal fans are gathering for their team's parade in North London as they celebrate their Premier League title. The Women's FA Cup final takes place this afternoon. Manchester City take on Brighton, and kick-off at Wembley is at 3 p.m. The Women's Scottish Cup final also takes place today as Celtic face Rangers at Hampden from 2 p.m. In tennis, the French Open continues today, and world number 3, Iga Swiatek, is a set down to Ukrainian Marta Kostyuk. And Alina Svitolina is facing off against Belinda Bencic. That match has just started. And this afternoon, men's world number 3, Alexander Zverev, is taking on Jesper de Jong from 2:30 p.m. And Novak Djokovic suffered a shock defeat to 19-year-old Joao Fonseca on Friday in what could be his last appearance at Roland Garros. To rugby, Leinster have booked their place in this year's URC semi-finals after cruising to victory with a 59-10 win over the Lions at the Aviva Stadium last night. James Lowe was among the scorers as he set the record for most tries at the province. They'll now face another South African side in the Stormers next weekend. And finally, the Cork City Marathon is taking place today. Thousands of runners are taking to the streets of Leaside in the full half and 10k distances. And that's the sport with Simply Suits.
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7: A little bit of a breeze blowing around right now. Could see a little bit more rain later. Scatter showers on the way, but highs of 20.
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7: 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The entry needs to be in by 3 p.m. on Friday, June the 5th, when the cash machine randomly picks a number, and it could be you who we're calling back right here on Red FM. Answer within 5 rings. 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The cash is yours. €306,000. Text RED to 57557. Yeah. It's John with you in for Miriam. It is Sunday afternoon. I've got tickets to the Lumineers to give away. I'll tell you all after Jazzy.

That just sounds like summer, if you ask me. George Ezra and Shotgun. It's Cork's Red FM. It's John in for Miriam on Sunday. I've got Eminem on the way with Houdini in a few moments' time. And I've got tickets to give away to see the Lumineers at Virgin Media Park. All the details after Pink. This is Raise Your Glass on Red FM.

0: on Cork's Red FM. It's John with you in for Miriam on Sunday. I would love to send you to see an amazing band at Virgin Media Park inside the next month, June 25th. These guys are going to be playing, and this is their biggest hit. So good and so chill.
1: I belong with you, you belong with me, my sweetheart.
0: The Lumineers, there goes Ho Hey. They're supported by Tom O'Dell. If you haven't got your tickets already, you can catch them right now. Ticketmaster.ie. Everything you need right there. But if you want to go for free, I could be sorting you out right now. And you know Kira during the week, she does the whole, Kira, get me to the gig! Well, she's on holiday next week, so I'm stealing it. John, get me to the gig. I want a voice note from you right now. 0868 104 106. 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And I've got Harry on the way as well on Red FM.
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Solo on Cork's Red FM. It's John with you in for Miriam on Sunday. Still a chance to get your hands on those tickets to see the Lumineers at Virgin Media Park. Send me a voice note. John, get me to the gig. Yes, I'm stealing it from Kira. She's gone on holiday. She'll never know. 0868 104 106. You could be winning them next. Olivia Dean to play in a few moments. And new music to share right now. Country music is back for 2026. Played you the incredible Kacey Musgraves earlier. Well, something new right now from another big new country star, Stella Lefty. This is all about that brilliant feeling that you have. You know when you're in a new relationship and everything is seen through those kind of misty eyes? You know when it's just so good you can't see the wood from the trees? You can't see any problems that are going to be on the horizon because you just don't care. You are that in love. Again, accurately describing many of my relationships, and then the problems, they, whoa, straight in your face. But look, let's forget the problems. Let's just go with all that happy vibe. And this perfectly describes it. Stella Lefty, this is called Boston on Cork's Red FM. On a train.

0: biggest stars of the past 12 months, Olivia Dean. Nice to each other, 20 to 1. It's Cork's Red FM. My name's John Ivermiriam. On Sunday, hope you're good. Chance to get your hands on those tickets to see the Lumineers at Virgin Media Park, 25th of June, ticketmaster.ie. If you haven't got your tickets already, you've been sending your voice notes in because I shamelessly stole this off Kira. John, get me to the gig! Let me go to the phones right now. I should have Linda there. Linda, are you there?
1: Yes, speaking.
0: Linda, it's John at Red FM. You all right?
1: How are you?
0: I'm very good.
1: You're not in the gym today.
0: I know. I'm at work. I had to not go to a gym so I could come and be on the radio. Tell me, Linda, how are you? What is happening?
1: Nothing much, really. My spinning is finished, so just a nice chilled afternoon now for the rest of the day.
0: Oh, that's lovely. I am going to be having a nice chilled afternoon as well. I'm going to call it a rest day. I'm not being lazy.
1: Okay, good. That is very important also.
0: I'm glad you believe me.
1: Yes, I do. Thousands wouldn't.
0: That's true, yeah, with pretty much everything that I say. Linda, you messaged in, didn't you? Because you want to win these tickets to see the Lumineers.
1: Yes, I would. No, not for myself, but for my daughter. It's her birthday on the 4th of June. She's out in France at the moment on holidays, but she would absolutely, she would love them.
0: Oh, that'd be an amazing little surprise, wouldn't it, when she gets back?
1: Wouldn't it? So I'm in the running.
0: Well, if you do me a really good John, get me to the gig, you might get them.
1: Yes, I will, right now.
0: Go for it.
1: Okay, here goes. John, get me to the gig! Is that okay?
0: You know what? That was actually pretty much perfect. And I'm going to be honest, I'm going to give you the tickets.
1: Oh my God, cool. Thank you.
0: Thank you so much, Linda. Enjoy.
1: Have a lovely Sunday.
0: Yeah, you enjoy the rest of your Sunday, yeah?
1: You too. Thank you, John.
0: Linda, what an absolute hero. Thank you so much for getting involved. And that's not the end of the winning. Another chance to get a pair of tickets. Sinead Quinlan's got them just after 2 o'clock today. Make sure you're with her. Kinder Crow to play in a second. New Gaga as well. And Camille Cabello on the way as well.
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10: Ellen Cassidy, 24-year-old elite athlete, tragically passed away after collapsing at the finish line of the Cork City Half Marathon the 1st of June last year. Her dad, Tom.
11: Pilot's phone rang with an unknown number. 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We were met by the Garda Síochána and we were accompanied all the way to the CUH where we met the doctor who had been working on Ellen, and they told us the devastating news, and our whole life just fell apart.
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1: Yeah, yeah, yeah, yeah, yeah. 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

0: bringing the sass. It's Anne-Marie on Cork's Red FM. Hello, it's John with you. Going to play that for Jen, who's listening on the Go Loud app right now. Love it here from you as always, 0868 104 106, if you want to come and say hi today. On the way, after your latest news and sport at 1, I've picked out Miley Cyrus. I've got Flowers. One of the biggest Irish bands around right now, who are making it so big all over the world. Got their latest tunes to play. After MK and Crystal, Dior. All on the way for you next on Cork's Red FM.
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8: It's 1 o'clock. Good afternoon, I'm Daniel Pitcher. Gardaí are appealing for witnesses following a fatal road crash in County Roscommon. A man in his 60s died after the single vehicle collision at Carrigan's Park in Dunamin early this morning. The road remains closed while Gardaí forensic examinators investigate the scene. Anyone who was travelling in the area between 5 and 9am this morning and who may have dashcam footage is being asked to contact Gardaí. A ceremony has been held in Dublin to mark the 85th anniversary of the North Strand bombing, the deadliest attack on neutral Ireland during the Second World War. Lord Mayor Ray McAdam and German Ambassador to Ireland David Gill joined representatives at a wreath-laying ceremony this morning. 28 people were killed and 90 injured when German aircraft dropped 4 bombs on the North Strand and Summerhill areas on May 31st, 1941. The attack destroyed or damaged hundreds of homes and remains one of the most significant events in Dublin's wartime history. Lord Mayor McAdam says a resident who remembers the bombing was present.
9: So there's about 50 people, local residents. There was Etta D'Art, a former resident from Coburg Place, who lived in the area the night the bombings occurred. And it was a lovely intimate ceremony where myself and the ambassador, the German ambassador to Ireland, David Gill, spoke. And then along with Etta, we lay wreaths at the commemorative plaque.
8: Gardaí investigating the murder of Sophie Tuscon de Plantier have sought international help to identify an unknown DNA sample found on one of her boots. The sample was discovered during a French review of the case and does not match the late Ian Bailey, a longtime chief suspect who was never charged in Ireland. Police forces in more than 20 countries have been asked to compare the DNA profile

0: file against their databases. The murder of the French film producer near Skull in West Cork remains unsolved almost 30 years after her death. Barry Roach, reporter with the Irish Times, outlines how this came to light.
1: They found alien DNA on the tongue of her right boot, and was found by the French police investigators. And Ian Bailey then revealed that in 2018 and said it wasn't him. It didn't match his because he had given a sample on New Year's Eve 1996 to Gardaí, and they had provided that to the French, so sure, it didn't match his DNA.
0: Almost €8.5 million was spent over the past year driving government officials around the country. Cars used included Audis, BMWs and Skodas, as Jane McNamara reports.
2: And Garda Síochána declined to comment on how many of its members were allocated to drive the Taoiseach, Tánaiste, government ministers and officials around. However, their salaries over the past year totaled €7.67 million. In addition, just over €300,000 was spent on fuel, while €436,000 was spent on maintaining the vehicles. This comes to a total of €8.4 million. The most common cars in use are Audis, with a smaller number of BMWs, Skodas, Ford Transit vehicles and a single Mercedes. And Garda Síochána also refused to disclose details of which vehicles were allocated to which office holder, saying that information was exempt from release.
0: Almost 30,000 women have set off on the VHI Women's Mini Marathon. It began at 12:30 this afternoon, and women from every county across the country walking, jogging and running the 10K route through the city centre. The event has raised over €250 million since the for charities in its 43-year history. Race director is Dave O'Leary.
3: The reason why people come to the event and return to it every year is because it's a female empowerment event. It's an event that's there designed for people to just to have fun. It doesn't really matter what your level of athletic ability is, if you're somebody that just wants to walk the event or if you're somebody who's one of the fastest runners in the world and all points in between. So it's something for everybody, a fun day out and a chance, I think, for people to connect with all of their family and friends, their community, the charities they want to fundraise for.
0: That's your latest news update at 1:04.
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9: Good afternoon, I'm Orla O'Leary. Starting with Gaelic Games, the All-Ireland Senior Football Championship first round continues today. First up, Dublin face Louth at 2:30 at Croke Park, and at 4 p.m, Monaghan face Mayo in Clones. And the Laurie Mare Cup final sees Leitrim face Longford at 12:30, and that was also being played at Croke Park. Meanwhile, the Fulfil All-Ireland Under-20 Senior Hurling Championship final takes place this afternoon. Clare and Galway go head-to-head at Semple Stadium, and throw-in is at 2 p.m. In the Red FM Hurling League Division 1, Sarsfield faced Douglas. Middleton took on Carrigtuil, with Sarsfield and Middleton coming out victorious in their respective games. While this afternoon in Division 2, Ballymartell take on Newtown Shandrum. To football, PSG were crowned back-to-back UEFA Champions League winners last night after their 4-3 penalty victory to Arsenal in Budapest. Although Arsenal fans are gathering for their team's parade in North London as they celebrate their Premier League title. The Women's FA Cup final takes place this afternoon. Manchester City take on Brighton, and kick-off at Wembley is at 3 p.m. And the Women's Scottish Cup final also takes place today as Celtic face Rangers at Hampden from 2 p.m. To tennis, the French Open continues today, and world number 3 Iga Swiatek has been knocked out in straight sets by Ukrainian Marta Kostyuk. And Alina Svitolina is facing off against Belinda Bencic, with the Ukrainian a game down in the first set 5-4. And this afternoon, men's world number 3 Alexander Zverev is taking on Jesper Dejong from 2:30 p.m. And Novak Djokovic suffered a shock defeat to 19-year-old João Francesco on Friday in what could be his last appearance at Roland Garros. And to rugby, Leinster have booked their place in this year's URC semi-finals after cruising to victory with a 59-10 win over the Lions at the Aviva Stadium last night. James Lowe was among the scorers as he set the record for most tries at the province. They'll now face another South African side in the Stormers next weekend. And finally, the Cork City Marathon is taking place today. Thousands of runners are taking to the streets of Leaside in the full half and 10k distances. And that's the sport with Simply Suits.
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0: Stay nice and dry right now. It looks like we might get some showers later on tonight. It's going to be a wet one. Highs of around about 17 today, dropping down to 10 degrees tonight.
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0: guarantee it's not going to be 10 degrees if you get to go to a sunny island somewhere in the Caribbean or something like that. 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Answer within 5 rings, tell us the price, mate, the cash is yours. €306,000. Text RED to 57557. Yeah. It's John with you in for Miriam on Sunday. Kingfisher's The Blade to get on. Miley and MK with Dior right now.

0: Talks Rad FM, getting on for 20 past one, Sunday afternoon. It's John looking after things for Miriam. Sabrina's Busy Woman's playing a few moments. And last year at Virgin Media Park, Macklemore absolutely smashed it. And this is one of those really beautiful songs that he did, teaming up with Mary Lambert. This is Same Love on Cork's Red FM.
1: When I was in the third grade, I thought that I was gay, cause I could draw. My uncle was, and I kept my room straight. I told my mom, tears rushing down my face. She's like, Ben, you've loved girls since before pre-K. Tripping. Yeah, I guess she had a point, didn't she? Bunch of stereotypes all in my head. I remember doing the math, like, yeah, I'm good at Little League. A preconceived idea of what it all meant. But those that like the same sex have the characteristics. The right-wing conservatives think it's a decision. And you can be cured with some treatment and religion.

If I was gay, I would think hip-hop hates me. Have you read the YouTube comments lately? Man, that's gay, gets dropped on the daily. We become so numb to what we're saying. A culture founded from oppression. Yeah, we don't have acceptance for them. Call each other it's behind the keys of a message board. A word rooted in hate, yet our genre still ignores it. Gay is synonymous with the lesser. It's the same hate.

press play, don't press pause. Progress march on, with the veil over our eyes, we turn our back on the cause. Till the day that my uncles can be united by law. When kids aren't walking around the hallway, plagued by pain in their heart. A world so hateful, some would rather die than be who they are. And a certificate on paper isn't gonna solve it all, but it's a damn good place to start. No law is gonna change us. We have to change us. Whatever God you believe in, we come from the same one. Strip away the fear, underneath it's all the same.

0: Sabrina and Busy Woman on Cork's Red FM. Sabrina, always a busy woman, as you know. The winner of the Best Album at the American Music Awards as well. The Man's Best Friend. And apparently, she's back dating again right now. No, she was on Saturday Night Live not too long ago. There's a character on there called Domingo. He's like a kind of wedding singer kind of thing. He's played by a guy called Marcelo Hernandez. Their chemistry was off the charts. The temperatures were rising, and then he appeared at her concert and got arrested. You know that part in her concerts when that happens? Well, it seems that they may just be, you know, holding hands and kissing when they go out, that kind of thing. I'm sure there'll be lots more rumours. Is Barry going to be broken-hearted? Who knows? It's John Mayer looking at things in my room right now. I've got my favourite dance anthem. The best one around right now to play in a few moments. It's on the way after Lizzo next on Red FM.
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13: I do my hair toss, check my nails. 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

Another M54 Ultra with Talk To You on Cork's Red FM. 25 to 2 is John in for Miriam on Sunday. Sinead's on the way from 2 o'clock this afternoon. Got another pair of tickets to the Lumineers at Virgin Media Park to give away. It's exciting times right now, isn't it? The concert season on the way. Live at the Marquee is going to be epic. And all those gigs at Virgin Media Park. C-Mat's going to be playing there. Lumineers, obviously. And you've got Kingfisher, who I played before. And these guys, 26th of June. And this is such a beautiful song. Proper mood setter as well. I know it's the first one on their album, I think. Amble, brand new music. This is Moral Victory on Cork's Red FM.

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0: There goes Ed Sheeran on Cork's Red FM. It's John with you, in for Miriam on your Sunday. Whole bunch of tunes to play just before I get out of here and Sinead takes over. Charlie, I'm going to get these ones on for you. 0868 104 106. If you want to come and say hi, you can get hold of me or Sinead later. I'll play you The Weeknd in a few moments' time and new music remixing something old school from BB Rexha next.
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11: 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From 9pm, the Hot-Blooded Animals play live at the Crane Lane Theatre. 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
10: It's 2 o'clock. Good afternoon. I'm Daniel Pitcher. Gardaí are appealing for witnesses following a fatal road crash in County Roscommon. A man in his 60s died after the single vehicle collision at Carrigan's Park in Donegal in the early hours of this morning. The road remains closed while Gardaí forensic investigators examine the scene. Anyone who was travelling in the area between 5 and 9 a.m. this morning and may have dash cam footage is being asked to contact Gardaí. While 71 people have now lost their lives on the roads this year, with two fatal collisions recorded during the first 3 days of the June bank holiday road safety operation. Gardaí say that 92 people have been arrested for driving under the influence of alcohol or drugs since Thursday. More than 2,250 motorists have been caught speeding, including one driver travelling at 161 kilometres in a 100 zone in County Kilkenny. A further 270 drivers were detected using a mobile phone or not wearing a seatbelt, as Gardaí and the Road Safety Authority continue to urge caution on the roads. Well, Gardaí investigating the murder of Sophie Tuscan de Plantier have sought international help to identify an unknown DNA sample found on one of her boots. The sample was discovered during a French review of the case and does not match the late Ian Bailey, a longtime chief suspect who was never charged in Ireland. Police forces in more than 20 countries have been asked to compare the DNA profile against their databases. The murder of the French film producer near Skull in West Cork remains unsolved almost 30 years after her death. Barry Roach, reporter with the Irish Times, outlines how this came to light.
11: They found alien DNA on the tongue of her right boot, and was found by the French police investigators, and Ian Bailey then revealed that in 2018 and said it wasn't him, it didn't match his, because he had given a sample on New Year's Eve 1996 to Gardaí and they had provided that to the French, so sure, it didn't match his DNA.
10: 30,000 women took to the streets of Dublin today for the 44th VHI Women's Mini Marathon, following a record sellout for the event. The race was won by Chaltu Dida of Dundrum South in Dublin Athletic Club in a time of 31 minutes and 41 seconds. She's the first Ethiopian woman to win the event. Race director Dave O'Leary says the overcast weather conditions didn't dampen spirits.
12: When it comes to athletics events, it's a little bit counterintuitive, because people are going to be going out and exerting themselves, so you don't want it to be too warm, and you

0: hope that it won't rain or the wind won't blow too strongly, and I think we've got all of those conditions in place for today, so it's not too warm, it isn't due to rain, and the wind shouldn't blow too hard, so bring it on, I say.
1: Sinn Féin has dropped 4 points to 21% in the latest Business Post Red Sea poll after disappointing results in the recent by-elections. The party still remains the most popular in the country, with Fine Gael and Fianna Fáil on 17 and 15% respectively. The Social Democrats are continuing to gain support. They're up 2 points to 10%. Political reporter with the Business Post, Megan O'Brien, says Mary Lou McDonald is coming under pressure.
2: Not only is the party down 4 percentage points in the poll, but also Mary Lou McDonald, while she's popular with it among her own party voters, she is no longer the most popular leader on the left. She is coming under pressure. I think her leadership might have a question mark over it.
1: People are still swimming in the Vico Baths in Dublin, despite them being an active construction site. Dunleary Rathdown County Council is warning this poses a serious safety risk and may delay the completion of the project. The baths have been closed since the beginning of March, as work is ongoing to repair the access to steps, damaged railings and swim ladders. Councillor for the area, Lauren Chute, says they don't want the works to be delayed by people swimming.
3: Having those, you know, the proper access steps, the railings, they're really important so that swimmers can get in, but also pull yourself out quickly. So at the moment, that is not in place. We just don't want to do anything to delay getting these works finished so that we can all enjoy it safely.
1: And that's your latest news update, with the time coming up to 4 minutes past two.
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7: Good afternoon, I'm Orla O'Leary. Starting with Gaelic Games, the All-Ireland Senior Football Championship first round continues today. First up, Dublin face Loud at 2.30 at Croke Park, and at 4pm, Monaghan face Mayo in Clones. The Laurie Mare Cup final sees Leitrim face Longford earlier at 12.30, and that's also being held at Croke Park. Meanwhile, the Fulfil All-Ireland Under-20 Hurling Championship final takes place this afternoon. Clare and Galway go head-to-head at Semple Stadium, and throw-in was at 2pm. In the Red FM Hurling League Division 1, Sarsfield faced Douglas. Middleton took on Carrick Tool, with Sarsfield and Middleton coming out victorious in their respective games. Whilst this afternoon in Division 2, Ballymartel take on Newtown Shandrum since 1pm. To football, PSG were crowned back-to-back UEFA Champions League winners last night after their 4-3 penalty victory to Arsenal in Budapest. Although Arsenal fans are gathering for their team's parade in North London as they celebrate their Premier League title. The Women's FA Cup final takes place this afternoon. Manchester City take on Brighton, and kick-off at Wembley is at 3pm. The Women's Scottish Cup final also takes place today, as Celtic face Rangers at Hampden since 2pm. To tennis, the French Open continues today, and world number 3 Iga Swiatek has been knocked out in straight sets by Ukrainian Marta Kostyuk. And Elena Svitolina is facing off against Belinda Bencic, their level on one set each. And this afternoon, men's world number 3 Alexander Zverev is taking on Jesper De Jong from 2.30pm. And Novak Djokovic suffered a shock defeat to 19-year-old Joao Francesca on Friday in what could be his last appearance at Roland Garros. And to rugby, Leinster have booked their place in this year's URC semi-finals after cruising to victory with a 59-10 win over the Lions at the Aviva Stadium last night. James Lowe was among the scorers as he set the record for most tries at the province. They'll now face another South African side in the Stormers next weekend. And finally, the Cork City Marathon is taking place today. Thousands of runners are taking to the streets of Leaside in the full half and 10k distances. And that's the sport with Simply Suits.
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8: Mostly dry this afternoon, just a couple of sunny spells and isolated showers, and top temperatures of 15 to 19 degrees. So it is quite warm for the people that were running today.
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8: The Cash Machine is massive. 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Lines close 3 p.m. June the 5th. So just a couple more days to enter. And then somebody will be getting that phone call, answer within five rings, and say 306,000 euro. And that money is all yours, my friend. Text RED to 57557. That's 57557. Good afternoon. Hope we're having a lovely bank holiday weekend so far. And a huge congrats to everybody taking part in the Cork City Marathon today.
5: 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Yeah. 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

0: Dua Lipa here on Cork's Red FM. Good afternoon. Hope you're having a lovely Sunday so far. We're only halfway through the weekend, really. Unreal. Lovely long weekend. If you know anybody who completed a run today in the marathon and you want to say, well done, send in a message 0868 104 106. I would love to do it for you. And a huge congrats to everybody who took part. Fantastic achievement. Loads of music on the way here. Florence Road on the way next.
1: 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Say I'll be there in five and actually mean it. We'll get a taxi to you fast so you can stop overthinking and start moving this afternoon. Free now. 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

It's Sinead Quinlan on Cork's Red FM. Hope you're having a lovely afternoon. Lots of messages coming in. Hi Sinead, can you please say well done to Cian O'Brien from Fermoy, who did the full marathon today? What a man. Cian, what a hero. Unbelievable. I got another one in. All the way from County Kildare. I love it. I love that you travelled from Kildare for this. Sinead and Martin Wisely finished their Cork half marathon and they are currently on their way to Youghal to celebrate. Great choice. Definitely have a 99 or something. I mean, ye deserve to celebrate after that. And travelling down to us here in Cork, fair play to ye. A great name as well, Sinead, fair play. Sinead and Martin Wisely on their way to Youghal. This one is especially for you guys. Here's Dermot Kennedy, Turnstile on Red.

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0: Somber, and he's going to be in Ireland this summer. He's headlining at Electric Picnic on the Friday night. That song was called 12 to 12. Here on Cork's Red FM, Ariana Grande is on the way, but next, it's Drake. Red FM.
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4: 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Good boy.
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13: 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Her dad, Tom.
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8: 3 o'clock. Good afternoon, I'm Daniel Pitcher. Gardaí are appealing for witnesses following a fatal road crash in County Roscommon. A man in his 60s died after the single vehicle collision at Carrigan's Road Park, rather, in Dunamon early this morning. The road remains closed while Gardaí forensic investigators examine the scene. Anyone who was travelling in the area between 5 and 9 a.m. this morning and may have dashcam footage is being asked to contact Gardaí. 71 people, meanwhile, have lost the roads now in this year, with two fatal collisions recorded during the first 3 days of the June bank holiday road safety operation. Gardaí say that 92 people have been arrested for driving under the influence of alcohol or drugs since Thursday. More than 2,250 motorists have been caught speeding, including one driver travelling at 161 kilometres an hour in a 100 zone in County Kilkenny. A further 270 drivers were detected using a mobile phone or not wearing a seatbelt, as Gardaí and the Road Safety Authority continue to urge caution. Fresh efforts are underway to identify an unknown DNA sample linked to the murder of Sophie Tuscon de Plantier. Gardaí have reportedly asked police forces across Europe and beyond to check whether their profile matches anyone in their criminal DNA databases. The sample found on the one Miss Tuscon de Plantier's boots does not match Ian Bailey, who was the main suspect in the case and died in 2024. The murder of the French film producer in West Cork almost 30 years ago remains unsolved. Barry Roach, reporter with the Irish Times, has details on the databases.
9: It seems that combined total of all those signatories, they have a database of around 11 million criminal DNA samples, of which France accounts for 7.4 million, so it's by far the most substantial. Gardaí have begun, or Forensic Science Ireland have begun, liaising with those foreign forensic science databases, as it were. But to date, nothing has come that provides a match to this alien DNA found on Sophie's boot.
8: Holocaust survivor Tommy Reintal has died at the age of 90. Born in Czechoslovakia in 1935, the year of the anti-Jewish Nuremberg laws, he and his family were deported to the German concentration camp in 1944. He lost 35 close family members in the Holocaust before coming to Ireland in 1959. In a statement, the Taoiseach Micheál Martin said that he was deeply saddened to learn of his passing, describing him as someone who dedicated his life to teaching new generations about the evil of the Holocaust. He says he leaves behind a lasting legacy of dignity, courage and enlightenment of others about the dangers of hatred and anti-Semitism. Sinn Féin has dropped 4 points to 21% in the latest Business Post Red Sea poll after disappointing results in the recent by-elections. The party still remains the most popular in the country, with Fine Gael and Fianna Fáil 17 and 15% respectively. The Social Democrats are continuing to gain support. They're up 2 points to 10.

0: Political reporter with the Business Post, Megan O'Brien, says Mary Lou McDonald is coming under pressure.
1: Not only is the party down 4 percentage points in the poll, but also Mary Lou McDonald, while she's popular with it among her own party voters, she is no longer the most popular leader on the left. It's fair to say her leadership might have a question mark over it.
0: 30,000 women took to the streets of Dublin today for the 44th VHI Women's Mini Marathon following a record sellout of the event. The race was won by Chaltu Dida of Dundrum South Dublin Athletic Club in a time of 31 minutes and 41 seconds and is the first Ethiopian woman to win the event. Race director Dave O'Leary says the overcast weather didn't dampen any spirits.
2: When it comes to athletics events, it's a little bit counterintuitive because people are going to be going out and exerting themselves, so you don't want it to be too warm and you hope that it won't rain or the wind won't blow too strongly, and I think we've got all of those conditions in place for today, so it's not too warm, it isn't due to rain.
0: And that's your latest news update. The time is 4 minutes past three.
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6: Good afternoon, I'm Orla O'Leary. Starting with Gaelic Games, the All-Ireland Senior Football Championship first round continues today. First up, Dublin face Louth at 2:30 at Croke Park with a latest score of Dublin 9 points, Louth 1 goal, 6 points. And at 4 p.m, Monaghan face Mayo in Clones. And the Lorimer Cup final saw Leitrim face Longford earlier at 12:30. That game was also at Croke Park, with Longford winning by 5 points. Meanwhile, the Fulfil All-Ireland Under-20 Hurling Championship final takes place this afternoon. Clare and Galway go head-to-head at Semple Stadium, and throw-in was at 2 p.m. In the Red FM Hurling League Division 1, Sarsfield faced Douglas. Middleton took on Carrick Toole, with Sarsfield and Middleton coming out victorious in their respective games. While this afternoon, Division 2, Ballymertle take on Newtown Shandrum. To football, PSG were crowned back-to-back UEFA Champions League winners last night after their 4-3 penalty victory to Arsenal in Budapest, although Arsenal fans are gathering for their team's parade in North London as they celebrate their Premier League title. The Women's FA Cup final takes place this afternoon. Manchester City take on Brighton. Kick-off at Wembley was at 3 p.m. The Women's Scottish Cup final also takes place today as Celtic face Rangers at Hampden since 2 p.m, with Celtic in the lead 1-0. To tennis, the French Open continues today and world number 3 Iga Swiatek has been knocked out in straight sets by Ukrainian Marta Kostyuk. It sets up an all-Ukrainian quarterfinal showdown with Alina Svitolina. She overcame Belinda Bencic despite losing the opening set. In the men's singles, Jesper De Jong will hope to be the latest to force an upset. He's taking on second seed Alexander Zverev. And Novak Djokovic suffered a shock defeat to 19-year-old Joao Francesca on Friday in what could be his last appearance at Roland Garros. To rugby, Leinster have booked their place in this year's URC semi-finals after cruising to victory with a 59-10 win over the Lions at the Aviva Stadium last night. James Lowe was among the scorers as he set the record for most tries at the province. They'll now face another South African side in the Stormers next weekend. And finally, the Cork City Marathon is taking place today. Thousands of runners are taking to the streets of Leaside in the full half and 10k distances. And that's the sport with Simply Suits.
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7: It's cloudy, but it is quite humid out there this bank holiday Sunday. A couple of isolated showers expected as well, and top temperatures of 15 to 19 degrees.
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7: 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The lines close 3pm June the 5th. And then one lucky divil will be getting that phone call and they will say €306,000. And all that money is theirs. Text RED to 57557. That's 57557. And the very best of luck to ya. Good afternoon. I have a pair of tickets to go see the Lumineers, who are coming to Cork this summer, this hour. Stay tuned on how to win.
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Kygo, Whitney Houston, you're on Cork's Red FM. You're going to be sending in voice notes in a minute if you want them Lumineer tickets. 0868 104 106 is the number you're going to need. But first, here's Outkast.

0: Lully Young with Messy here on Cork's Red FM. Good afternoon, it is Sinead Quinlan with you. This bank holiday weekend. If you just tuned in, brilliant timing. I have a pair of tickets to go see the Lumineers, who are coming to Virgin Media Park. Special guest, Tom O'Dell. They're going to be there Thursday, the 25th of June, which is actually only around the corner. Tickets at ticketmaster.ie. And now to win, you're going to send me in a voice note into 0868 104 106. You're going to tell me who you are, where you are, and who you would bring with you. And then the tickets are yours. The best voice note will win a pair of tickets. 0868 104 106. 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Jonas Blue, Ray, on the way next. 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

Olivia Rodrigo here on Cork's Red FM. I'm making my way through the voice notes. Keep them coming in. A pair of tickets to go see the Lumineers with special guest Tom O'Dell, Virgin Media Park, Cork, Thursday the 25th of June. To win, all you have to do is tell me who you are, where you are, and who you would bring with you into 0868 104 106. 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

0: It's Sinead Quinnan on Cork's Red FM. I'm going to make my way through the voice notes now and pick a winner. The next time you hear me, I will be announcing the winner of the pair of tickets to go see the Lumineers. Bruno Mars on the way next.
1: Red FM. Nor a hogan to on bus, no on train, no nor a rowney into shul, no rochicht nor a sfederlat, being the hion fein o yanavagat chun astiacht di chorus on pernaheran a laidu. A new assertion, quig liter arrogant le quigalt fwinev. 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

0: Sonny Federa with Think About Us here on Cork's Red FM. It is time to announce the winner of a pair of tickets to go see the Lumineers. They're coming to Cork, Virgin Media Park, Thursday the 25th of June. Tickets at ticketmaster.ie. They have an unbelievable special guest as well, Tom O'Dell. Your voice notes were brilliant. I loved them. But I mean, there was one in particular that stood out. It's so cute. The winner is Ben. Have a listen.
1: My name is Ben. I'm on the way down to Mallow to the driving range with my brother and my dad. And I'm going to bring my dad to the Lumineers. Bye.
0: Bye. I love it. I love it, Ben. You are the winner for the Lumineers, Virgin Media Park, Thursday, 25th of June. Have the best time in the driving range as well. What a legend you are. Brandy, Monica on the way, but first, here's Irish artist Moncrief.
2: Should've seen it coming, rolling down your eyes. I hope you're alright though, I hope you're alright. 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

0: It's Sinead Quinnan on Cork's Red FM. Hope you're having a lovely bank holiday weekend so far. How would you like to win 306 thousand euro? That is what is up for grabs on the cash machine. All the details after news and sport next.
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5: It's 4 o'clock. Good afternoon, I'm Daniel Pitcher. Gardaí are investigating a fatal road crash in County Roscommon which claimed the life of a man in his 60s. The single vehicle collision happened in Dunamon early this morning. The victim, who was the sole occupant of the car, was pronounced dead at the scene. Investigators are appealing to anyone who was in the area between 5 and 9am and who may have camera footage to contact Gardaí. Well, 71 people have lost their lives on the roads this year, with two fatal collisions recorded during the first 3 days of the June bank holiday road safety operation. Gardaí say that 92 people have been arrested for driving under the influence of alcohol or drugs since Thursday. Holocaust survivor Tommy Rheintal has died at the age of 90. He was born in Czechoslovakia in 1935, the year of the anti-Jewish Nuremberg laws. He lost 35 close family members in the Holocaust before coming to Ireland in 1959. In a statement, the Taoiseach Micheál Martin says that he was deeply saddened to learn of his passing, describing him as somebody who dedicated his life to teaching new generations about the evil of the Holocaust. He says he leaves behind a lasting legacy of dignity, courage and enlightenment of others about the dangers and of hatred and anti-Semitism. A swimmer in difficulty at Dollymount Beach in Dublin has been rescued by members of a local Sea Scout group. The alarm was raised shortly after 2 o'clock this afternoon when emergency services received reports of a person trapped under the wooden bridge at the beach. Members of the 5th Port Dollymount Sea Scouts, who were nearby taking part in a leadership course, reached the swimmer by boat and brought them to safely ashore. The Coast Guard and RNLI were also tasked with the incident, but no further assistance was required. There's a growing need for a review of sentencing guidelines for young people convicted of rape in the UK, according to an online safety coordinator with the Children's Rights Alliance, Nolene Blackwell. It follows a case in Hampshire where two 15-year-old boys avoided custodial sentences after being found guilty of raping two girls in separate incidents. Nolene Blackwell says the guidelines for such cases in Ireland are similar.
6: So the main guideline that's set down, and it's also the law in Ireland, is that where a juvenile, where a young person commits an offence, that custody is always the last resort and the focus has to be on rehabilitation. So that's where the guidelines go.
5: Those who lost their lives and suffered injury in the North Strand bombing of 1941 were remembered this morning at a wreath-laying ceremony. 28 people were killed, 90 others injured when German aircraft dropped 4 bombs on the North Strand and Summerhill areas in Dublin 85 years ago today. Lord Mayor of Dublin, Ray McAdam, and the German Ambassador to Ireland, David Gill, joined local representatives at the event. In attendance was 89-year-old Etta de Art, who was a resident of the North Strand when the bombings happened. Lord Mayor Councillor Ray McAdam says she told him what she remembers.
7: She turns 90 in July, so she was just under 5 the night the bombings occurred, and she remembers distinctly the house shaking, walls collapsing, and her mother repeatedly saying, "Sweetheart of Jesus," as she held on to her mum's dress, trying to keep the wall in the house up.
5: The VHI Women's Mini Marathon has taken place in Dublin city centre. Chalta Dida from Ethiopia, who travelled to Dublin to compete,

0: was first across the line in a time of 31.41. Just over a minute later, she was followed by Circa Nick Donal from Limerick, followed by her twin sister Ida a minute after that. Ida says the support between the women is what makes the race so special.
1: The position is nice. It's nice to be top in the top, whatever, in a race. But a race like this, I think most people are running this for a charity and they're doing it for their own reasons. And it's nice to turn up to a race like that. The feeling of when you have all women coming together, which you have so few races when all women are standing side by side, I think that's what makes this race really special.
0: It's 4 minutes past four.
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6: 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First up, Dublin face Louth at 2.30 at Croke Park with a latest score of Dublin 1 goal 23 points, Louth 3 goals 16 points. And at 4pm, Monaghan face Mayo in Clones. And the Laurie Mar Cup final sees Leitrim face Longford earlier at 12.30, also at Croke Park, with Longford winning by 5 points. Meanwhile, the Fulfil All-Ireland Under-20 Hurling Championship final takes place this afternoon. Clare and Galway go head-to-head at Semple Stadium and throw-in was at 2pm. In the Red FM Hurling League Division 1, Sarsfield faced Douglas and Middleton took on Carrick Toole, with Sarsfield and Middleton coming out victorious in their respective games. While this afternoon in Division 2, Ballymertle take on Newtown Shandrum. To football, PSG were crowned back-to-back UEFA Champions League winners last night after their 4-3 penalty victory to Arsenal in Budapest. Although Arsenal fans are gathering for their team's parade in North London as they celebrate their Premier League title. The Women's FA Cup final takes place this afternoon. Manchester City take on Brighton and kick-off at Wembley was at 3pm, with Man City leading 2-0. The Women's Scottish Cup final also took place today as Celtic faced Rangers at Hampden Park since 2pm, with Celtic winning the Scottish Cup with a score of 1-0. To tennis, and tennis the French Open continues today and world number 3 Iga Swiatek has been knocked out in straight sets by Ukrainian Marta Kostyuk. It sets up an all-Ukrainian quarterfinal showdown with Elena Svitolina. She overcame Belinda Bencic despite losing the opening set. In the men's singles, Alexander Zverev has taken the opening set against Jesper Dejong. And Novak Djokovic suffered a shock defeat to 19-year-old Joao Francesca on Friday in what could be his last appearance in Roland Garros. To rugby, Leinster have booked their place in this year's URC semi-finals after cruising to victory with a 59-10 win over the Lions at the Aviva Stadium last night. James Lowe was among the scorers as he set the record for most tries at the province. They'll now face another South African side in the Stormers next weekend. And finally, the Cork City Marathon took place today. Thousands of runners took to the streets of Leaside in the full half and 10k distances. And that's the sport with Simply Suits.
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7: Cloudy but mild this bank holiday Sunday. A couple of isolated showers expected, but nothing too major. And highest temperatures of 15 to 19 degrees. Yeah, it is quite hot out there.
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7: 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So get it in now, I'd say. And then you can just relax and wait for that phone to ring. Manifest it. It'll happen. And then answer within five rings. €306,000 could be all yours. Text RED to 57557. That's 57557. And the very best of luck. Yeah! Hello, hello, hello. How are ya? Hope you're all keeping well this bank holiday weekend. Harry Styles on the way, but first, here's C-Matt. Music.
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Chainsmokers, you're on Cork 12FM. New Era's on the way, but first, here's Mystique. Huge congrats to everybody who took part in the Cork City Marathon today. You should be so proud of yourselves. Fantastic achievement. And I hope you're heading out now and celebrating.

0: 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Say I'll be there in 5 and actually mean it. We'll get a taxi to you fast so you can stop overthinking and start moving this afternoon. 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

Jack Jones, Callum Scott with Whistle here on Cork's Red FM. It is Sinead with you this bank holiday Sunday. Hope you're having a lovely day. A huge congrats to everybody who took part in the Cork City Marathon today. Whether you did the 10K, the half, the full, you should be so, so proud of yourself. And more than 200 people, family and friends of Ellen Cassidy as well, ran in her memory today. And they were, of course, wearing yellow in her honour because it was her favourite colour, and it was just beautiful to see. There was so much yellow out there today, and the medal as well is gorgeous. And there's a tribute to Ellen on that as well. So yeah, huge congrats to all of her family and friends as well who took part. Yeah, lovely to see so much yellow. It was really, really beautiful. And the Red Patrollers were there as well today, and they took loads of photos of people. So if you were there, if you were one of them, have a look at our socials. You could be up there. You could be famous right now. Calvin Harris, Clementine Douglas is on the way. But first, here's Sienna Spiro on Red.

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0: 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Red
1: FM. Keigo will say a 3 o'clock or maiden, agus the ifa ig rinca vord, agus agiri fear a winger spanyache akar erinoch in norira e a foga, neil twig dull e not. 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

Benson Boone here on Cork's Red FM, and now we're going country. Casey Musgraves, she's from Texas, and this is her latest one. It's called Joy Spell. Hope you're having a lovely bank holiday weekend. Thank you as always for tuning in to Red FM.

0: There's over 300,000 euro for grabs in the summer cash machine. All of the details on the way after news and sport next. It is just coming up to 5 p.m. So yeah, it's time to check in with the news and sport.
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4: At 5, good evening, I'm Tina Gates. Gardaí are investigating a fatal road crash in County Roscommon, which claimed the life of a man in his 60s. The single vehicle collision happened at Carrigan's Park in Donegal early this morning. The victim, who was the sole occupant of the car, was pronounced dead at the scene. Investigators are appealing to anyone who is in the area between 5am and 9am and may have camera footage to contact Gardaí. 71 people have lost their lives on the roads this year, with two fatal collisions recorded during the first 3 days of the June bank holiday road safety operation. Gardaí say 92 people have been arrested for driving under the influence of alcohol or drugs since Thursday. More than 2,250 motorists have been caught speeding, including one driver travelling at 161 kilometres an hour in a 100 kilometre zone in County Kilkenny. A further 270 drivers were detected using a mobile phone or not wearing a seatbelt, as Gardaí and the Road Safety Authority continue to urge caution on the roads. A swimmer in difficulty at Donymount Beach in Dublin has been rescued by members of a local Sea Scout group. The alarm was raised shortly after 2 o'clock this afternoon when emergency services received reports of a person trapped under the wooden bridge at the beach. Members of the 5th Port Donymount Sea Scouts, who were nearby taking part in a leadership course, reached the swimmer by boat and brought them safely ashore. The Coast Guard and RNLI were also tasked to the incident, but no further assistance was required. A police officer has been seriously injured after being hit by a stolen car in County Down. It happened in Downpatrick at around 5 o'clock this morning after an officer fired a shot at the car as it drove towards him. It was abandoned a short time later and a man was seen running from the scene. A 27-year-old man has since been arrested on suspicion of attempted murder. There's a growing need for a review of sentencing guidelines for young people convicted of rape in the UK. That's according to online safety coordinator with the Children's Rights Alliance, Nolene Blackwell. It follows a case in Hampshire in the UK where two 15-year-old boys avoided a custodial sentence after being found guilty of raping two girls in separate incidents. Nolene Blackwell says the guidelines for such cases in Ireland are similar.
5: So the main guideline that's set down, and it's also the law in Ireland, is that where a juvenile, where a young person commits an offence, that custody is always the last resort and the focus has to be on rehabilitation. So that's where the guidelines go.
4: Those who lost their lives and suffered injury in the North Strand bombing of 1941 were remembered at a wreath-laying ceremony in Dublin this morning. Lord Mayor of Dublin, Ray McAdam, was joined at the event by 89-year-old Etta Dart, who was living on the North Strand when the bombing happened.
6: She turns 90 in July, so she was just under five the night the bombings occurred, and she remembers distinctly the house shaking, walls collapsing, and her mother repeatedly saying sweetheart of Jesus as she held on to her mum's dress, trying to keep the wall in the house up.
4: The VHI Women's Mini Marathon's taken place in Dublin City Centre. A Shaltu Dida from Ethiopia, who travelled to Dublin to compete, was first across the line in a time of 31:41. Just over a minute later, she was followed by Sorka McDonnell from Limerick, followed by her twin sister Ida, a minute after that. Ida says the support between women is what makes the race so special.
7: The position is nice. It's nice to be top in the top, whatever, in a race. But a race like this, I think most people are running this for a charity and they're doing it for their own reasons, and it's nice to turn up to a race like that. The feeling of when you have all women coming together, which you have so few races when all women are standing side by side, I think that's what makes this race really special.
4: And that's your latest news update at 4 minutes past five.
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5: Good afternoon, I'm Orla O'Leary. Starting with Gaelic Games, the All-Ireland Senior Football Championship first round continues today. First up, Dublin faced Loud at 2:30 at Croke Park with a latest score of Dublin 1 goal 24 points, Louth 4 goals 18 points. And at 4 p.m. Monaghan face Mayo in Clones with the latest score of Monaghan 9 points, Mayo 1 goal 17 points. The Laurie Mare Cup final sees Leitrim face Longford earlier at 12:30, also at Croke Park, with Longford winning by 5 points. In the Red FM Hurling League Division 1, Sarsfield faced Douglas. Middleton took on Carrick Tool, with Sarsfield and Middleton coming out victorious in their respective games. While this afternoon in Division 2, Ballymartell took on Newtown Shandrum, with Newtown Shandrum claiming the victory by 5 points. To football, PSG were crowned back-to-back UEFA Champions League winners last night after their 4-3 penalty victory to Arsenal in Budapest. The Women's FA Cup final takes place this afternoon. Manchester City take on Brighton, and kick-off at Wembley was at 3 p.m. with Man City winning at full-time 4-0. The Women's Scottish Cup final also takes place today as Celtic faced Rangers at Hampden since 2 p.m. with Celtic winning the Scottish Cup with a score of 1-0. To tennis, in the men's singles, Alexander Zverev is just one set away from a place in the quarterfinals of the French Open. He's taken the opening two against the unseeded Jesper De Jong. Earlier, there was another major upset at Roland Garros. Iga Swiatek was defeated by Ukraine's Marta Kostyuk. It sets up a quarterfinal showdown with her compatriot Elina Svitolina, who overcame Belinda Bencic. To rugby, Leinster have booked their place in this year's URC semi-finals after cruising to victory with a 59-10 win over the Lions at the Aviva Stadium last night. James Lowe was among the scorers as he set the record for most tries at the province. They'll now face another South African side in the Stormers next weekend. And finally, the Cork City Marathon took place today. Thousands of runners took to the streets of Leaside in the full half and 10k distances. And that's a sport with Simply Suits.
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6: A cloudy Sunday with some isolated showers, and tonight then some patchy rain and drizzle and possibly some heavy showers overnight with low temperatures of 10 to 13 degrees. Having a look at tomorrow then, Bank Holiday Monday, it's going to be a dull and wet start to tomorrow. With further outbreaks of rain in the morning, then the rain will give way to some sunny spells and scattered showers for the afternoon and evening. And high temperatures tomorrow of 15 to 18 degrees.
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6: So yeah, some rain in June. Classic. Classic Irish weather, really. If you want to go somewhere nice and sunny, the cash machine might help you do exactly that. You could do a lot with it, to be honest. 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The lines close 3 p.m. June the 5th. So I'd say just get the entry in now, because you could forget what day it is with the bank holiday and all that. So yeah, just get the entry in and then you can relax. And hopefully your phone will start ringing. You'll answer and say €306,000. And all that money straight into your bank account. Unreal. Text RED to 57557. That's 57557. Hello, it is Sinead Quinlan with you for another hour here on Red. Hope you're having a lovely bank holiday weekend.
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Little Mix, you're on Cork's Red FM with me, Sinead. I am loving everybody's posts up on social media today. Huge congrats to everybody who took part in the Cork City Marathon. Unbelievable scenes. And maybe you're heading out right now, heading for a pint. Well deserved. Well, this will get you going. Here's some Robbie Williams on Red.

0: with the MC here on Cork's Red FM at me, Sinead. I want to say huge congrats to people in my running group, Front Runners Cork. Loads of them took part today in the Cork City Marathon. There was 10Ks, half marathons, and some absolute legends did the whole thing. I'm in awe of you. I don't know how you do it. I just think it's incredible. Maybe someday. Sure, never say never, I suppose. But yeah, very, very proud of all of my friends who took part today. And you should be too. Tame Impala's on the way, but coming up next, Sigala, El Air. Red
1: 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Missed the last bus? It's a myth anyway. 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

Tame Impala and Jenny, you're on Cork's Red FM. Our Red Patrolers were very busy today. They were flat out, the girls. They were at the Cork City Marathon and then they made their way to District Health, Silver Springs, for the launch of CR Lab Cork. So it's a new specialist hair loss clinic focused on non-surgical hair loss solutions, scalp health, all that, for men and women. And it just opened up today. So the girl just put up a reel over on our Instagram. So if it's something that interests you, have an old look at that over on our socials. And there's loads up there actually as well from the Cork City Marathon as well. It is Sinead with you until 6 o'clock. Dermot Kennedy is on the way, but first, this is Stella Lefty with a song called Boston.

0: Dermot Kennedy here on Cork's Red FM with me, Sinead, this bank holiday Sunday. Now we have another Irish artist on the way next. Hosier, he's on a track with Medusa, coming up next.
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It's Sinead with you. It's Bank Holiday Sunday on Red FM. That was Lady Gaga and Doechii. Craig David with 7 Days is on the way. But first, here's Bebe Rexha.

0: Craig David here on Cork's Red FM at me, Sinead. That's it for me. I'll be back again tomorrow. Enjoy the rest of your bank holiday Sunday. All things sport on the way next with a big red bench. And then Mags Blackburn, 7 until 10. So your Sunday is sorted. Talk to you tomorrow.
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7: Hello and good evening. You are listening to The Big Red Bench with myself, Orla O'Leary. And I'll say, lads, that much has happened this weekend in terms of Ga and soccer. There's no Premier League. But, oh, how unbelievable. We seen Arsenal lose last night to PSG in what was probably the most exciting game in I don't know how many years. But in 2016 was the last time a Champions League final went to extra time. But last night changed that, and then it went to penalties with Eze and Gabriel blowing their penalties wide. But in fairness, fair play to them for getting there. But as a neutral point of view, it's great. Like, I get a good laugh out of it, to be honest. I know plenty of Arsenal fans, and they could just be a bit like, you know, they think they're going to win it all sometimes, but it won't work out that way. Let it all work out, as that's a song they all love right now. But sure, we'll leave them off. We'll leave them enjoy the Premier League anyway. But we had Dublin as well, who faced Louth today in the football, with Dublin losing to Louth. And they lost recently as well to Westmeath in the Leinster final. But there was no Cork matches this weekend. Our stress levels, we got a bit of a break, but that's not until next week. We'll be back again with the stress levels next Sunday. This time next Sunday, we'll know. How are we getting on? But let's rewind it back now a bit, where we played Qatar in a friendly this week. And one of our lads was giving a red card for absolutely no reason. And it was Moylan. But then Qatar got a red card. That red card was very valid, as it was an elbow to the face to Malumbi. But it's very disappointing, isn't it? Like, Qatar, they're a World Cup side. And, but I'm sure we'll be back. We'll be back after winning 1-0 to Qatar. I'm sure we'll be well able. But now we're going to hear from Republic of Ireland manager Heimir Hallgrímsson speaking to Ben Symes ahead of tonight's game against Qatar.
8: Heimir, it's obviously a strong opposition this evening. They're going to the World Cup, as we know. You've picked a fairly experienced side, as you told us you do. What do you expect from the game?
9: It's going to be a tough one. First, of course, they're higher than us on the FIFA ranking, meaning they have been doing better than Ireland in the past. Then it's a well-drilled team. They know each other really well. Playing in Qatar, all of the players are playing in Qatar, in the same teams or against each other, and then they spend a lot of time as a national team together. So sometimes they stop the league, do a break in the league to call in the national team. So well-drilled team, more like a club team than a national team. So we are aware of that, and we need to have a really good performance to get results here today. That's my kind of thinking in beforehand.
8: Jack Moylan and Jay McGrath are in from the off tonight. They're in the starting 11. They weren't in the squad originally that you named for this. What was the thinking behind putting them both straight in?
9: First of all, Jack Moylan did well in Spain. Plus, obviously, we spent 10 days together drilling the tactics, etc. So he knows exactly what we want. And same with Jamie. Jamie is an experienced player, has been with us before. So I just, because of lack of time and time of preparation for this match, we opted to go with more experience than new players. Hopefully,

0: we can give them some time today. It would be nice for these younger guys to have the first cup in Aviva in front of their fans, but we like to win the game. That's what we want. So we go for experience and let's see how the game pans out.
1: Is there a chance we could see the likes of Mason Melia, Jade Newme, these young players, as 8 in total who are uncapped on the bench? Is there a chance we could see them as the game progresses?
0: Yeah, it depends on how the game will kind of pan out and, you know, how it is. I don't want them to come in a tough match and put too much pressure on them, but if we can, we do changes. It's 11 changes allowed tonight, so it's always a possibility you can see some of them. Yeah.
1: Obviously, just finally, you spent a couple of years out in Qatar as a club manager out there. Is there anything you can take from that into a game like this?
0: Obviously, I know all the players. I know the culture, so I know maybe the strength and the weakness of the nation, the culture, the players. But apart from that, the thing I can share with them is why they are higher ranked than us and why they are doing good and why they qualified for the World Cup. So it would be their second World Cup. Now, first one was because they were hosting it. Now that they are there because they qualified. And that just shows the strength of the Qatari national team and how a small nation can maximize their potential and win things like going to the World Cup. They have been Asian champions, Arab Cup champions, so they're used to winning as well.
1: Thanks, Aaron. Best of luck, Stephen.
0: Welcome.
2: We will now hear from Republic of Ireland debutant Cork's Jaden Ume, and he is from Ringmahon, and he is speaking to Ben Symes after their win over Qatar.
1: Jaden, in the international debut, a first day out in green at a senior team, just maybe sum up for us how you feel after that.
3: I have no words, honestly. I don't know not to say it anymore. I'm just grateful, you know. I'm just, you know, it's just such an experience, something special definitely to me and to my family, and I'm just grateful for the gaffer giving me this opportunity.
1: Can you tell us what maybe goes through your mind when you get the nod to come back up from when you're warming up and then you're eventually ready to come on? What's going to your head in those moments?
3: Not really. I'm just, when I get the opportunity, I just want to do my best, try my best, and it's just help the team in what I do. And, you know, I think I possibly did that. They're pushing me, definitely motivating me, and gave me the right advice that I need on the pitch. And, you know, I'm grateful to teammates as well.
1: We saw in the first couple of minutes you got the fans off their seat with a little bit of skill towards the left there, down the right hand side, excuse me. Is that what fans can expect to see from you over the course of hopefully a long career in the Ireland shirt?
3: Definitely, no. Once again, I'm a skillful player, I like 1v1s, and, you know, this is what I like to do. I know fans definitely like to see players like that, and, you know, I'm just happy that the fans like my playstyle, and definitely it gives me that motivation, it gives me that burst of energy to do my best when I hear the roar.
1: Obviously, fans saw you for the Ireland under 17 team of the World Cup last year. People have been watching closely along at Benfica, and only that free kick the other week got everyone excited. At club level, what are you looking to do now from here on? Obviously, we know the situation with the manager. Are you looking to push on at Benfica at club level, or maybe is it you're looking at a loan somewhere to get first team football?
3: You know, I can't really have a say on that, but, you know, obviously Benfica are looking for a new head coach. Once that is selected, you know, we'll probably see what the next steps are for me. And just currently at this moment, I just don't know what it is.
1: Can I ask you, when you're a boy growing up in Cork, and, you know, fellow Ringman Rangers man Kevin Kelleher is on the pitch today as well, maybe you might have imagined this could have happened, but could you ever imagine that you could have stepped out wearing green at the Aviva?
3: At a young age, that's definitely something I dreamed of, you know, especially being in the clubhouse, these jerseys are all over there. And, you know, it's definitely something special to share the pitch with him. You know, he's a great player, you know, what he did in Liverpool and what he's doing in Brentford right now. And, yeah, he's just a top-class player, and I'm just grateful to share the pitch with him.
1: Just looking ahead to next week before we finish, obviously the game against Canada. Hey, Mercedes, maybe looking to experiment a little bit more. Is that one where you're hoping to really nail a place down? Not nail a place down, but looking to really set a marker out and show fans exactly what you can do with more minutes on the pitch?
3: Definitely, you know, once his decision is made, even if it's not starting and or I'm starting, you know, I just want to just show my best in the amount of minutes I do get, and, you know, just show the staff, fans once again what I can do.
2: Fair play to the boys in green, and fair play to Jaden Ume on making his debut for Ireland seniors. The next match now is June 6th, so this Saturday coming. And it is against Canada, in Canada, and is at 12:30 in the morning in our time. Will many of us be up for it? I'm not quite sure. I can't determine to the day of, to be honest, and how tired I am that day. But we're going to move on to a bit of MMA, where I talked to a legend earlier today, and that legend goes by Oisin Brady, who is a kickboxer and is just 20 years old from Castletown Bear. So we have Oisin Brady, who is 20 years old, and he is from Castletown Bear, and he is a kickboxer. How are you? Are you happy to be on the show today, Oisin?
4: How are we, Ola? Yeah, no, really excited to be on this show now. It's great to be on. How are you keeping?
2: I'm good, thank you very much. And I hear you're appearing on ITV, a homegrown professional fight show, and it's designed by one of UFC's UK fighters. That part had me intrigued. Do you know who it is?
4: Yeah, so Michael Venom Page, so he'd be quite a big MMA star. And he's after coming from my sort of background in kickboxing, and he's after coming onto the scene in the MMA world, and he's unbelievable. He's really, really making the news anytime he fights. And same thing here, he's after coming across into Total Combat, and he's making the news. We're really pushing this platform into the world scene. So yeah, I'm very grateful that I get to be on this opportunity while he's setting up for us. And yeah, there's more organizers in this, but like, he's definitely backing this up big time.
2: No, that's actually crazy, because actually I even know him, and like, I find it so hard to keep up with all the fighters these days. But no, I do know him, to be fair. And you appeared on the show twice. So you fought on the show twice.
4: Yes, so I had two fights. So around this time last year in June, I had my first fight where I came up against an Olympic taekwondo fighter. He was from England, and we went out there and we had a 3-round battle. And just at the end of the last round of the fight, I ended up finishing him with a spin kick. And then I was lucky enough to be able to go back to the O2 in September, where I got another spin kick finish in the very first round, which went viral, done its rounds on social media. So after that, I'm back on for a third one now, coming in June 13th in the Liverpool Olympia Theatre.
2: No, I did see that. I seen the video of you. What is it? Spin kicking someone?
4: Yeah, it's a jumping spin kick. Yeah.
2: No,
4: yeah,
2: 20 million views on it. That is class. Yeah. Like a 20-year-old from Castletown Bear. Fair play to you, That's class.
4: Yeah, so it's a funny thing, because like, as I'm coming from the amateur circuit, this is one thing that we do every other weekend and we think nothing of it. However, now that it's in the professional scene, once people are seeing, okay, this is the level of amateur fighters, they're seeing what we can do on the professional scene, and then it's blowing up on social media. So for us, it's something we see every second weekend, but on the professional scene, it's not seen too often. So that's why I did the rounds on social media.
2: Fair enough. And how long have you been fighting for? Like, since how old?
4: Yeah, so I've been doing the sport of kickboxing since I was 4. And when I got fighting was around 6. I got beat the crap out of in my first fight, but I stuck with it for a few more years. And then after a while, I won my first national title, which would have been a massive thing for me. I won a couple more. Then I represented Ireland a few times. And then I was lucky enough to win a world title in 2022. But that was after seeing, like, my family would have been very successful in kickboxing. Like, my father, who's also my coach in Iron Health and Fitness in Castletown Bear, he was a vice European champion. Then my brother watched that, my older brother. He became a world champion in 2016. I watched him. I became a world champion in 2022. And then my younger brother, again, he became a double world champion in 2024 and was voted best mat fighter in the whole world. So he really upped us all. But anyways, it's been from one to the other to the other. And now I have my little brother coming up. I had my sister beating the crap out of me my whole life. So like, it's really one of those things. It's just in the family at this stage.
2: That's mad. So every single one of you more or less competes in the sport.
4: Yeah, so at different stages, we'd all done something in the sport. Just the different extremes we did it to, really. That's the difference.
2: No, that's actually fairly cool. So on June 13th, you're in Liverpool in the Total Combat League. And you are playing, or fighting, I should say, Darice Williams. He's from England. And he is a point fighter, which is a style of kickboxing. What does that mean for you? Like, is it different to what you, like, are used to with just kickboxing, or...?
4: Yeah, of course, it's different. So this is what Total Combat presents, okay? So it's getting people from different disciplines of standing striking and putting them up against each other to see who the best style of standing striking is. So for me, I come from a full contact background, which would be in the ring predominantly. So it would be very similar to boxing with kicks as such. This guy would be a points fighter. So he won 6 WACO world titles back to back. And yes, of course, this guy's going to be fast. He's going to be snappy. However, I believe my standard and my discipline in my sport will hold greater strengths. So I believe I will come out on top with this. But of course, this guy's a winner. He's won all his life. He's been on the English Olympic squad set up. He's good. He's game. But I believe with my strengths, I'm going to come out dominant in this.
2: And no doubt about it at all. So it's actually only, what, like 2 weeks away? Are you getting excited? Yeah. What do you have to do to prepare for it now, like training-wise?
4: So when it comes to training-wise, it's a little bit tough. I'm very excited. 2 weeks away now, so one last hard week of training, and then we'll have a taper week before. But when it comes to training, we're training 12 times a week. So it's around 6-7 kickboxing sessions, which are broken up into sparring, pad work, technique work. Then what we have is we have about 3 weight sessions, which would be strength and power, and then we have 3 cardio sessions, depending on what our outcomes are. So it's really like it's full on. It's really, really full on. And I'm so lucky to be here at home. Like, my sparring partners, I have some of the best in the world, between my younger brother, who is ranked the number one guy in the whole world. Then I have another man called Tony Stevenson, who in my eyes is the best kicker in the whole world. He is one of the most established kickboxers there are. And he's just at our doorstep. So it's unreal. So you have in the gym at all stages, world-class fighters. I have a world-class coach in my father. So it's really amazing, but it's tough. I'll be honest with you, it's tough, but we have one more last week and then we are ready, and I'll be so ready for it.
2: Okay, sounds very, very tough. I could not do what you're doing or what your family is doing. That is unreal. Oh my God. But I seen as well, you called out Darice Williams to see if he'd do 5 rounds. Did he agree to that? What was his reaction?
4: No, unfortunately, he didn't agree to that. So Darice has been talking. This is my first time now having to deal with someone talking a lot of crap to me. So yeah, so practically he was telling me I'm not ready for what he's going to bring to the table. So I offered him to the table 5 rounds to see if he was really ready. We never heard anything back from him. He kind of went quiet on that, so nothing ever came from that. But I think that just shows psychologically where he's at and where I'm at.
2: Exactly.
4: Maybe he's just trying to get himself in a place where he thinks he doesn't like me. I'm sure after this fight, just like everyone I fight, they'll be nice to me after. They'll be nice to me after, but he's probably just trying to get himself in such a mindset where he hates me. But look, they're all the same. I just need to go out and do what I do on June 13th. I've done it over and over again for years on end, and I just need to do it just one more time.
2: Yeah, and I've no doubt about it, you will. But I did hear you have a bit of a sad situation. So your twin cousin passed away suddenly at the age of 18. Does he help inspire you as you go on day-to-day fighting?
4: Look, it's a... Yeah, so obviously I represent, so my cousin Oisin Geelong, he was from Kilbrittain, and he was an amazing hurler. He's, you know, my best friend, my cousin, and he tragically passed away from, just passed away in his sleep. And yeah, of course I represent him. Do you know, every time I step into that oval, it's not just me stepping in there. I have another, someone else is with me every single time I'm stepping in there. Not alone am I stepping in there with representing Oisin, and he's in there behind me with me. I have my family, you know, all the Geelongs over in Kilbrin. The sport they have even shown me every time I've fought, every time I've done anything, it's second to none. They're going to be over there in Liverpool with my family. The Geelongs are going to be there. All my loved ones are going to be there. So like that really, that's really going to inspire me come June 13th. Like, of course, this, I can't say it's an inspiration or anything because it's just the worst thing in the world.
2: Yeah.
4: But I do represent him. I represent him every single time. I wear my jersey that represents him, Kilbrin, what he was most proud of, his hurling jersey. So,
2: oh, yeah, lovely.
4: every single time I step in there, he's in there with me.
2: Yes, and I'm so sorry to hear that, but that's a lovely tribute you're doing to him as well, at wearing the jersey with those colours.
4: Yeah,
2: fair play to you. But what makes you different then to other elite fighters?
4: Well, what makes me different is when it comes to my preparation. Like, there is no one, this is one thing I'll be dead serious about. Even when I go to Total Combat, there is no one who prepares like me. And it's not just for 6 weeks, it's not just 8 weeks, it's not just a camp. It's the level I put in throughout the whole year. Like, I'm out here training 12 times a week throughout the whole year. There's not 1 week, maybe a week after a fight, I'm not training 12 times a week. But the whole year round, I'm training 12 times a week. Like, there's nobody that prepares like me. And this isn't for 1 year, this isn't for 2 years. I've been training 12 times a week for the past 5 years. And even before that, I was training every single day. And I'm training with the level you couldn't ask for in this. You couldn't ask for in the nation. You couldn't ask for in Europe. I'm getting the top level in the world between my coaching and my training partners. It's my training is on a different level. So every time I'm stepping into that oval, I know I've done more work than my opponent, and I deserve this more than my opponent. So that gives me confidence. My second thing is, I am, since a kid, naturally skilled. And it's not a cocky thing. It's just I have the ability to fight in me, and I have unwavering mental strength when it comes to if I want to win or not. So those two factors put together, that's what separates me from elite, from good to elite. That's the difference there, Orla.
2: That's good, to be fair. Strong characteristics there that you have, and no doubt they would make a difference when you're out in the ring, 100%.
4: I just want to thank my club in itself, like everyone, even between the parents, everyone in my club, the support they put into us is unbelievable. Like, I'm getting messages today on people flying over from Castletown to Liverpool. My club trains me all the time, you know, my father, everyone, my family at home. It's amazing. I also have sponsors to thank, because they're helping me financially between training and traveling. So Martin O'Neill's after coming on board with O'Neill Construction, and that's definitely helping me between travel and training. It's unbelievable. And if there's any other companies, like, I am a professional athlete at this stage and I represent at a really high level on ITV. If there's any other companies that want to come on board and help us out between training and nutrition, that would be absolutely more than delighted to have them on board.
2: Well, lads, he heard the man. Help him out.
4: That's it. Because look, I'm representing at a high level now, and it's all around the world. Between the 20 million views, ITV, Liverpool Olympia Theatre, it's at a high level. So any help, lads, and that'd be absolutely amazing.
2: Yeah, definitely. No, fair play, Oisín, and thank you very much for coming on to the show.
4: Thanks so much for having me on, Orla.
2: Well, the 13th of June in Liverpool, Oisín Brady will be fighting, and you can watch it. You can watch it on ITVX, and it will also be streamed on YouTube Live under Total Combat. And there's not a confirmed time yet, but it is said to be around 8 to 9pm. So best of luck to Oisín from everyone here on the Big Red Bench. And we are going to move on now to a bit of LGFA. So the draws for the group stage of the 2026 TG Cahir All-Ireland Senior Championships have been completed, with Cork hosting Armagh on Saturday, June 6th, before travelling to Waterford the following weekend. Cork LGFA Senior Manager Joe Carroll joined Red FM's Ger McCarthy to discuss the draw and preview a huge fortnight for the Cork Senior Ladies footballers.
5: The draws for the group stage fixtures of the 2026 TG Car All-Ireland LGFA Senior Championships have been completed. In Group 1, the Cork Senior Ladies will host Ulster Champions Armagh on Saturday, June the 6th, before travelling to Waterford the following weekend for a meeting with their Munster rivals with a 7:30pm throw-in. Joining us here on the Big Red Bench to discuss the draw and what lies in store for Cork over the coming weeks is Cork LGFA Senior Football Manager, Joe Carroll. Joe, how are you?
6: Good, sir.
5: Your reaction to the draw, first of all, the fact that you're at home to Armagh and now that fixtures had to be moved and then away to Waterford, your initial reaction?
6: Yeah, I suppose my initial reaction is, look, because we don't have the long journey to Armagh, you know, we go up there in the league and it's a long trip up there and you're going and staying overnight and things like that, which is a plus, like, but we're in an extremely difficult group with two exceptionally good teams. Armagh won those quite obviously and Waterford within the point of winning Munster.
5: Yeah, and you start, as you said, by playing an Armagh team that you beat in the National League up in Armagh earlier in the year. They've since completed the Ulster 3 in a row, beating Tyrone 2-13-1-15. The usual suspects here, Joe, are, I would imagine, the players that you're going to have to keep an eye on. Amy Mackin with 6 points in that, Aoife McCoy, but this and Kelly Manning, this is a serious team with a lot of decent forwards and a very, very strong team, but it's going to really test you to the limit.
6: Yeah, I'm going to test this to the limit, looking, I suppose, where we're coming at now. After the very poor Munster Championship, any team would test us to the limit. So, look, hopefully the few weeks off that has given us a bit of time to recuperate and a bit of rest into the players that will come with a renewed energy for this challenge.
5: Is there much you can take from the National League victory, considering both teams were missing a few players?
6: Not really, I suppose. Look, I suppose we had Aoife Healy for that game. I can't remember now who else we played and didn't play, and I suppose they didn't have the Mackens and they were definitely missing that day, so they had probably the most of the rest of them all right. So look, I suppose league is league. That's a long time ago now. I don't even remember what month it was, so it'll have no bearing whatsoever, I said to you.
5: And what about the trip to Waterford the following weekend? As you said, they put up a real show against Kerry in the TG Car Munster final, losing 2-9-1-11. They put up a big score on Cork when you last met them in the Munster Championship as well. They managed to accrue 3-18, obviously, this time around. Is this a brand new championship for you, Joe? Is that the way you're approaching it now? It's a new competition.
6: Yeah, well, I suppose we had to approach it that way because, look, I suppose we had reached the peak or gone to the summit by winning the league, and I suppose the Munster Championship came on us very fast and we got on to after a very bad start to Tipperary Metro, and we never recovered. So I suppose we gave the players a week off there just to see, you know, could it christen them up a smart bit because they had played a lot of games and a lot of them involved in college football as well. So it was a long, long period of time without a break for them of any sort. So hopefully that will, like, looking at Waterford is our second game. I suppose we're not even looking that fast at the moment. We're just concentrating on our man, the first game, and, you know, when we get a result in that, and we talk about Waterford.
5: The Munster Championship, as you said, didn't go the way you or the players would have wanted it, but were there things that you learned from those three games against Tip, Waterford and Kerry?
6: Yeah, I suppose every game you play, you learn from it. Like, you know, we were extremely competitive in Killarney in the Kerry match. Had improved a lot from the Waterford match, and then we just capitulated in the second half, and they got 3 or 4 points ahead of us. You know, I suppose it's must have found the big crowd behind them, and we just didn't recover from it. So we looked at the videos and we reassessed it, and we attacked it at this stage and took our learnings from it. And hopefully, like, we have maybe a few players that are maybe back in contention for places now that weren't in contention earlier on, and hopefully that might lighten things up as well.
5: Yeah, and what about injuries, Joe? I mean, you've said you've had a chance for in between the Munster Championship and now, you know, hosting Armagh. Anyone that would have had lingering injuries, an opportunity for them to clear up as well?
6: Yeah, look, I suppose we've been lucky. We've had nothing major, bare one or two small things during the year. We've had nothing major so far, so to touch wood, which won't happen in the next 2 or 3 weeks now. And I think that's down to our own fitness and our S&C and our physio and things like that they have been monitoring our load quite well, and we're delighted with that, and we haven't picked up anything within the last fortnight, and, you know, up to their man game now, hopefully we won't either.
5: These are two contenders you're in with, contenders for the actual title itself, Waterford coming all the time, Armagh will be there thereabouts. Aside from those teams, John, I assume you think they still are contenders, the likes of Kerry, the likes of Dublin, it's the usual suspects, Mayo, who are the ones that you think, the teams that you think will be there towards the end, along with yourselves, hopefully?
6: Look, I suppose if you look at Munster, Kerry and Waterford are definitely a good bit ahead of even us at the moment, so, like, they are definite contenders. And you look at Connacht and Galway are out of there, so Galway, like, were very unlucky last year not to go to an All-Ireland final. They could come with renewed attack again now, because they've had a bit of a break as well, and they don't play as many games as the other teams in the provincial championships. And definitely Dublin and Kildare, I think, looked very impressive. The Leinster final was very, very competitive. Kildare put it up to Dublin, but I thought Dublin finished it very well as well. And, you know, they still have a lot of very good players, and if you were to come back, the likes of Kate Sullivan and Cavan Roe didn't play in that Leinster final, like, so when they get them all back, you know, it's going to be a tough championship. Like, even if you throw in Tyrone up north, they were very close to Armagh, and those the final lectures on it. A very tight game. So, like, I think a lot of the teams are very, very, very close. Like, even Tipperary, when you look at them, they'll test the teams in their group as well. They have Kerry and Kildare, and they'll be difficult to beat as well in their group.
5: And this is the thing, Joe, like, the boost that your players and the panel would get from coming out of a very, very tough group. You're in there as well as one of those dangerous, you know, opponents that nobody would want to face if you do get into the knockout stages.
6: Yeah, but I think, Joe, look, we are just looking at first game only, and that's it. At the moment, like we said, that to the North, whether we were playing Waterford or whether we were playing Armagh, we focus on the first game and just take it one game at a game in a row. Like, we have the two games now within 7 days of each other, which is probably a plus as well, with the match being brought forward today from the Sunday to the Saturday, which will be a help as recovery wise, because 6 days is even tight as 6-7 days is tight enough to recover from a heavy championship game and playing two games. But look, we just have to deal with that when we come to it and see how we get on.
5: I just wanted to ask you as well, because a lot of the games are subject to TV throw-in times. TG Carr have announced this week a new 5-year landmark deal extension with the LGFA to broadcast and commitment to the TG Carr All-Ireland Ladies Football Championships. I understand, I would imagine, as an inter-county manager, you're glad to see that it keeps ladies football in the public eye. But this also means that the throw-in times can be altered depending on what TV want. Is that a difficulty sometimes as an inter-county manager?
6: Look, I suppose once you know it in plenty of time in advance, maybe that's one thing that they should have gone with this, like, because we didn't get it on Tuesday, like, you know. And I know from our point of view it was grand because we're not travelling to Armagh, but from Armagh's point of view, like, the logistics of that now getting a day can make a big difference trying to get things organised from that point of view. So they could have got them out a bit earlier, but like, from a TG Carr point of view, like, you have to be very pleased that they are doing that, because they give huge coverage more to ladies football and Camogie and flipping GA and in general, like, and you know, everybody's complaining about GA plus. Like, TG Carr have been absolutely brilliant for all the people that watch games in the country, whether they be young or old, and especially the elderly people. Like, you know, they get great value out of it. They're absolutely fantastic, also. They give it great coverage and great publicity. And like, TG Carr, like, I suppose, like, the local radio stations and the likes of yourself and so on promote ladies football. Like, they're really the people with it. So I suppose if players and management have to walk around that small, but you can't be complaining.
5: Good to hear, Joe. Well, listen, ahead of two very, very important games in this year's TG Carr All-Ireland Senior Championship group stages, Cork taking on Armagh on Saturday, June the 6th, and the following Saturday away to Waterford. From everybody here in the Big Red Bench, Joe, the very best of luck with all those games.
6: Thanks, Joe.
7: The Big Red Bench.
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10: Hello and good evening. You are very welcome back to the Big Red Bench after the break with myself, Orla O'Leary. And we're now gonna move on to FTD Brothers, who are making the rounds on Instagram and Facebook, but all for a good cause. So Jordan and Kian is speaking to Ben Symes after they finished marathon number 32 of 32 in Ireland, 33 of 33 including the London Marathon, that Jordan ran with a fridge strapped to his back. I wouldn't even be able to walk up the road with a fridge strapped to my back, so fair play to him. And the pair were raising funds for the Alzheimer's Society of Ireland and raising awareness of frontal temporal dementia, which took their mum at a young age, and both Jordan and Kian will develop FTD.
11: Lads, first and foremost, congratulations, 33 out of 33 marathons completed. How's that sound?
12: Thank you. Yeah, it's been a long time in the making. We probably started making plans for the challenge probably around 12 months ago, conversations around it, and then more formally the last kind of 6-9 months. But I think if we'd have even written what the perfect challenge looked like in advance, I don't think we'd have ever imagined what we actually ended up getting. The support from Antrim to Dublin, as my brother said, has just been remarkable, from local communities in the weekdays. The school kids are coming out, the staff are coming out of hospitals, and on the weekend it's just been absolutely bedlam. So a month we'll never forget, best month of my life for sure, and we'll be back for many a holiday hopefully as well.
11: You've connected with so many people across the 32 counties, but also even today with so many people in Merrion Square. What's that experience been like?
13: Yeah, truly overwhelming, to be honest. Like Ian said, I think the scale and the volume of it all is nothing we could have ever imagined. You know, I set about this mission as an advocate 8 years ago, made it my full-time job 2 years ago, made the ultimate sacrifice to chase it with everything I had. And even when you set these campaigns, you have dreams and aspirations to reach as many people as possible, try and captivate as many people's imagination as possible and bring people together. But the way we've been able to kind of get what feels like an entire nation behind us across the counties and then see so many people together supporting us here in Merrion Square this afternoon was just unbelievable, surreal feeling for sure, and I don't think it will sink in for a long time.
11: Over 1.5 million raised for Alzheimer's research. I believe you spoke to some important people today after your marathon. How did that conversation go?
12: Yeah, so 50% of the funds from the campaign go to Alzheimer's Society of Ireland and 50% to our own kind of foundation. And we set that lifetime goal to reach £1 million before we get symptomatic with dementia, and we sailed through 1.5 million on this one, and we hit the million mark after 10 days because the fridge went to viral. So from a financial point of view, we're extremely overwhelmed, and it's exceeded expectations, if anything. And yeah, we had the opportunity to pop to the door at the finish there and welcome by Simon Harris and other ministers, basically. And yeah, very, very privileged to have had that opportunity, and hopefully an ongoing kind of structured meetings in the future to see how we can actually move the needle for people in Ireland. This is challenges about Ireland, it's not about the UK, and how we can improve welfare for families living with a diagnosis of dementia.
11: Do you want to answer, Jordan, as well?
13: Yeah, I think like Kian said, you know, as much as this has been about kind of a monetary campaign, we set the target 3 years ago to raise £1 million before we get FTD. You know, I think we're close to the £2 million mark in our lifetime now, which is incredible. But I think it's transcended its initial purpose in terms of raising money. It's lit up conversations all over this country and on a global scale as well. And awareness is even more important than money when it comes to the amount that we're raising. You know, 1.7 million on this campaign sounds brilliant, but when it comes to curing dementia or getting kind of welfare support and services in place, it's a drop in the ocean. And we, as two young men from a working class background, can't change that. But with uniting communities and bringing people together, we can push for change in places like the Dáil, where we've been this afternoon, to get more budget behind changing infrastructure and bringing about real change for families living with dementia here in Ireland. And that's what this is all about. It's such a powerful campaign. The awareness that we've got behind it and getting so many people to connect with our story is really what we're so proud of, even more than the amount of money that we've raised, which is incredible.
11: We had you both on the show a couple of weeks ago, and you kind of mentioned that you don't really feel specifically Irish. Can I just say to you lads that you are as Irish as it comes, really. Do you have a last message for the Irish people after the month that it's been?
13: Just to touch on that, really, you know, the fact that you know, it's the Irish blood that runs through our veins, that means we're going to get frontotemporal dementia. We've lost 12 Irish relatives to this, and we feel deeply connected to this place. And it's only through the loss that we've encountered through dementia that we've lost that kind of connection to here, to our roots. And we just can't thank the Irish people enough for getting behind us. And this is just the start. We'll continue to advocate for all of you. We'll continue to make sure that we're not strangers to this island, and we'll be here very frequently. So thank you for all your support.
12: Can't beat that. Thank you. Okay.
10: So with the day that's in it, we will now hear from last year's Cork City Marathon winner, Evelyn Toomey, who is speaking to Mel of the Big Red Bench.
6: Around now, and no better woman to talk to than Evelyn Toomey, first female home of the marathon last year with an amazing time of 2:54:30. Evelyn, it is a year on, but congratulations nonetheless. I know your memory might be a bit hazy now of it all last year, but how did you feel? Congratulations.
7: Oh, thank you so much. That was quite the introduction. but yeah, no, it's the year has just absolutely flown. I can't believe it's coming around now this weekend again. But it's so exciting. But yeah, I'll be coming back for a slightly different role this year. But nonetheless, really looking forward to it. It's always a great weekend down in Cork. Great atmosphere.
6: Yeah. And you mentioned there a different role. You're the tail walker this year. Can you kind of explain to listeners who might not know, what is that?
7: Yeah, so the whole idea is I'll be the last person coming in this year. So, for anyone listening that's doing it, you there's no possibility you're going to be last this year. That is for me, and it's going to be an honour, and I'm just as looking forward to it as I was going out last year. So yeah, don't be worried if anyone's thinking, oh, I don't want to be the last person. It won't be you. That's for certain.
6: Oh, very good. And like, it's not even a time management thing. It's literally just that no one is left behind. It's not that they're rushing people, it's just that you literally will pick people up along the way and make sure that no one finishes alone or finishes
7: absolutely
6: 10 hours later.
7: And I think the whole thing I'm trying to get across is running for me is just such a joy, and it's such a pleasure. And it really is, in the sense that, like, it's my place to think straight. It's my place to kind of process things that are going on. And I think the thing with running is, you know, as it becomes more and more competitive and people are all kind of comparing themselves to all these different, you know, very, very phenomenal athletes, and it's not discrediting, I mean, the incredible standard that's out there, but it's more just to get across the point that, like, you know, any sort of movement is just it's brilliant, and it's for yourself. And, you know, don't be trying to kind of put these goals and pressures on yourself. I think you know, in my infinite wisdom as I get older, I think, you know, I've always, when you take the pressure off, you know, the mind is incredibly manipulative. And like, if you can take the pressure off and just try to enjoy it and try to, I mean, I'm smiling as I say enjoy, because it will hurt, you know, it's 42 kilometers. At some point it'll hurt, but just try to take that pressure off yourself and just enjoy it and be proud of yourself, because at the end of the day, absolutely. And I really mean that. It doesn't matter what time you come in with. It's an incredible achievement. And for anyone not doing the marathon, you know, be it, you know, you've done a park run yesterday or yesterday, what is it, Saturday?
6: Yeah.
7: I don't know what day of the week it is at the moment. But it's all, you know, it's all, don't compare yourself to others. I think it's such a thief. And that's what I'm really trying to get across. Mm-hmm. It's just try to enjoy it. And that's the main thing. And I think it's kind of coming at a good time as well, in the sense that, unfortunately, last year we lost there. I didn't know Ellen Cassidy, but I kind of wish I had. And she was a phenomenal athlete that tragically passed away last year at the half marathon and the Cork City Marathon. And so this will be her 1 year anniversary. And I think from anything I've seen of, you know, of her and the kind of tributes that have been talking about her, she was just full of that positivity and that light. So I think even we deserve it, you know, she deserves it, that in her honor, you know, if you can just try to enjoy it, try to spread that kind of positivity and just be, you know, aware of the privilege it is to be able to get around and to have air in your lungs and just, yeah, that's all I'm trying to really get across.
6: No, and there's some lovely tributes to Ellen this year. We had Kate of Every Run Club on, and she was good friends with her, and just exact same as you, just the positivity she had was just amazing. And that's probably something everyone should bring with them next Sunday, just a bit of positivity. And
7: absolutely, energy feeds energy, you know, and it's just like you never know kind of what other people are going through. You never know any of these things, and she oozed that kind of that kindness, that compassion. So I think if we could all do it for her, to just turn up, bring that energy, bring that spark, and take all the pressure off, because at the end of the day, what's the worst thing that's going to happen? I mean, I've covered the fact you won't be last. And, you know, B, if things blow up, if, look, you know, you've done all your training, you've done all the plans, but all the best laid plans of mice and men, as they say, you know, if it just doesn't happen for you on the day, or, you know, you just relax and just, you can come back next year. It's no big deal. What's the worst that's going to happen, really, is kind of my approach. So, I hope people can kind of, yeah, do that, and just, yeah, take that pressure off, take the shackles off, just try to enjoy. I mean, last year was probably one of the best year runs of my life, and it was purely because there was no plan, there was no expectation. So yeah, try to just
6: definitely. And you bring such
7: the pressure off.
6: Yeah, like, that's such a fresh attitude to running. Sometimes you see people, if they're 10 seconds off their PB, they're complaining, but like, this is what you want. Like, do you think that played a part last year in you coming first? I saw you after the race and you mentioned you didn't even check your watch, I think, halfway through. Like,
7: I think it's the entire, I think it's the only thing I can come to, because I really wasn't that, there had been genuinely, and when I say it, there had been no plan, there had been no expectation. I was just happy to get around that course. And because of that, I think because I had completely, because I've been that person. I mean, I'm sending, people are probably listening going, like, you know, because I've done the whole thing. Oh, I want to get a sub three, and I want to, you know, I've done other races, and they've been awful. You know, you're under so much pressure, you're stressed, and they haven't been enjoyable, you know. And I think the difference was, there genuinely was no pressure. And in that, then the body is almost kind of like, it's so kind of absorbed then, and it's able to kind of, I genuinely can't kind of come to anything other than I think it was just having that complete and utter pressure off. And I think I as well, like, I come from, I stumbled my way into running, but before that I was playing camogie at quite a high level for a number of years. And again, I can probably, if any of my old teammates are listening, they're probably kind of going, Evelyn, Timmy, what are you talking about? Like, you were the girl in the dressing room almost sick with nerves, you know, around the pressure of performing and turning up. But again, back to my camogie days, like, the days that I played my best camogie, it was the days that you weren't putting that pressure over yourself. And then because you're doing that, it's just amazing then what the body is, you know, able to do. So I really do think it's about kind of taking off the kind of pressure yourself, definitely.
6: And
7: it's easier said than done, don't get me wrong.
6: Definitely. And like you mentioned, the positive attitude the runners must bring, but like, the crowds we see year on year in Cork City are amazing. Like, was there any part of the course where you were like, you know, the legs were maybe gone and like the crowds just carried you?
7: That's what I say to people. They're kind of like, you know, I think, you know, for people that are doing quite long runs as part of their training blocks, and they're going out and doing maybe, I don't know, God, like 27, 30 kilometers, mm-hmm. but they're doing it by themselves. I think there's a mass, like the difference between doing the 42 with that atmosphere and that crowd, it makes such a difference. You're so just, it's incredible to feel all these people, all these strangers that are just out there giving up their day and just rooting for you and cheering you on. And like, there's no reason for them to do that other than just kind of like, there's something emotional about kind of that connectivity mm-hmm. of it. And that all those people, you feel like as you're going past, like, oh, it just gives you, it's almost like, I don't know, it's like a power up if you're on, like, I don't know, if you're playing Mario Kart or something and you hit a mushroom. It's like, you know, someone kind of just gives you an extra cheer or someone's an extra shout, and it just almost feels like you just kind of get that oomph. So again, for people that are going to run this weekend, try to really, you know, harness that energy mm-hmm. of the crowd. And like, you know, some people like prefer to listen to music or that sort of things, but my headphones died actually last year. I remember that. But that was actually one of the really nice things as well, because you're kind of really then just like energy of the crowd, you can really, really feel that. I think use the atmosphere to your advantage on your running, and thank you to all the supporters, because it really does makes a humongous difference. And it's really, really inspiring to feel all those people behind you.
10: So we now move on to this time next week, where the Munster final is taking place, and we have Jer with Mark Coleman previewing the Munster hurling final.
9: Mark, coming up to Munster final, I said to Ben O'Connor already, it's where you want to be as a management team. For the players, a huge occasion lies in store. It's Limerick all over again, but it'll be back here at Super Valley Park, Equi, with a full house. How are preparations going?
14: Yeah, they're going well, thank God. Just getting the bodies right after the Clare game and after a tough round robin. But like you said, it's where you want to be, especially as a player down here, in the middle of summer, playing in front of a massive crowd here in Parkeith, Cello crowd, so it's where you want to be.
9: You've already experienced the atmosphere here many times before, but last weekend against Clare, like, it was really special. You got the job done, but the crowd, and when that goal went in from Brian Hayes, the roar, I mean, you'd be looking for more of the same, and hopefully the public will come out, as you know they will, yep. and get behind you.
14: Of course, like, there's no better place to play than Parkeith in a full house. We're so lucky that we've probably, I don't know, countless times now we're playing in front of full houses here. It's unbelievable. And to hear that roar when a goal goes in, it's just special. Like, so hopefully more of the same. That's the plan anyway the next day.
9: A huge honour for you to be named as vice captain, huge honour for your family, huge honour for Blarney GAA Club, and with Dara injured, no big step forward for the media for captain. But in all your years involved with the Cork Senior Hurling Team, being named in this position, this role, a real honour. We don't want to forget that as well, coming into such a big season for you.
14: Yeah, it is a massive honour for myself and my club and my family and all that, of course. Obviously, we're disappointed Dara isn't able to, you know, line out at the weekend. But, you know, there's plenty of leaders within this group, so, you know, it's not a massive responsibility for myself, because there's so many good fellas around me. But like that, I'm absolutely delighted to be leading this group going out on Sunday.
9: And that's the thing, this Cork panel, there's a lot of experienced players, there's a lot of young players that have come in as well as captain and vice captain. Like, what's your role? I know they're all leaders in their own right, and they're leaders for their specific clubs, but do you say words before the game? Do you say words in the build up to it, like, to get your chance to have in front of everyone?
14: Yeah, I suppose it's just a matter of making sure the standards are kept within the group. We have a good core group of fellas, probably, you know, a lot of them around my age, and then there's a good group from those under 20 teams that won All Ireland as well. There's some fantastic leaders coming through from those teams. But yeah, it's just a matter of, you know, if you see any standards slipping, that you call that out, or you make sure that your training is going right. If there's any anything that needs to be changed and stuff like that. Of course, there's probably things throughout the week you might have to take a couple of meetings with the players and stuff like that, and say a few words then before going out onto the field. But there's plenty of lads who kind of share that workload. And obviously Dara's not playing, but he's doing a lot of that as well still, like, so there's plenty of fellas around to do it.
9: 10 years in the Cork senior jersey, I mean, that's a fantastic achievement. I mean, in the modern day intercounty hurling, you see guys getting injured. Dara's a prime example, already coming into a Munster final. Has it gone by in the blink of an eye, or sometimes you have to pinch yourself, because you are one of the most experienced guys on the panel, and your voice carries weight? But 10 years, it's a long time, man.
14: It is, and it's, you know, you're right, it's gone by in a blink of an eye. Like, you know, you spend, I don't know, you nearly just see yourself as the young fella for a long time, and all of a sudden you're, you know, pushing on 40 or 50 appearances in the championship. And but yeah, look, it obviously takes a lot to play 1 year into county, but once you're enjoying it, to be honest, it's easy enough to come in here and be training at Parkeith and stuff like that, and you know, you'd want to love it, but I do.
9: Yeah, you've played under a lot of managers as well. You've obviously before Pat Ryan as well. You spoke about knowing Ben before he came in. You knew the kind of message that he would give, his work with the under 20s and with other clubs. He's been very true to himself. He is, as you see him on camera and off camera. I know that. But what's different this year? I mean, the players seem to be empowered a lot. You're allowed, you're empowered to talk to the media when the time comes. He puts an awful lot of trust in the players, not that other managers didn't. But is there a discernible difference in how he goes about his business compared to other managers in your time?
14: That's the whole point. I think he, obviously, every manager's message is that you want to go out and win every game, and Ben just speaks that, to be fair. He keeps his words short and sweet, and he just straight to the point. But that's kind of it. And you mentioned trust there. Like, there's, you have to build a trust between management and players and stuff like that. And I'm sure if we weren't getting results, that trust mightn't be as much. So that's kind of earned. Like I said, he just wants us to go out and give everything and try and win every game. And he says that both in the media and to us inside, it's the same message. Like, so that's kind of it.
9: But you can see it, Mark, because you can see like that year the way you are off the field as well. Like, you're honest, you're open about things. He talks about work rate, he talks about effort. He's not interested in the individual. We saw it here the last day against Clare, clear example of that. The subs that came on, Shane Kingston, Damien Callahan stepping into the full back role. It is a full squad effort, and everyone seems to be treated the same way, and like, the results prove positive of that.
14: Yeah, well, I think we play a game plan, and we all know that game plan, and after that it's just a matter of all he expects from us is to go out and work hard. And it's very easy to be honest about that then, whether it's in the media or around the place. Like, you can just go out and say, look, all we want from our players and from this squad is go out and work their socks off, and that's all you can do. So yeah,
9: Limerick again, you've met them so many times. I said the same to your manager. I mean, we're coming into such a big game, it's a Munster final. How difficult is it to prepare mentally? Physically you'll be on point, obviously it's going to be a huge physical battle on the day itself, but the mentality side of the game is not often talked about. But with this Cork team, been to two All-Ireland finals, one in Munster, National League, you're on a good run. What's the mentality, and how do you prepare mentally just before a huge game with so much pressure on you coming into it?
14: I suppose mentally you just have to kind of really just go into your preparation. Like, it's easy to get up for the big games. Like, you're playing in front of 40,000-50,000 people down here in Parky Kiev. If you're not if that doesn't get you excited, you're in the wrong sport and you're probably doing the wrong thing. So you kind of have to remember that sometimes. Of course, it's difficult to come out and, after a long day's work and come in training and be at 100% every single night. That can be difficult. But once you kind of get here, you're around a good group of lads, and it's very easy to kind of reset and kind of snap into that kind of high performance environment. So that's kind of it, and making sure that once you're away from it, you probably do have to switch off and keep yourself fresh and go away and do whatever it is you enjoy doing outside of hurling and not getting completely absorbed by it. But once you come in here, it's 100% focus, and you're fully committed, because if you're not, you're kind of coming in, you're wasting your time, you don't get much out of it. But yeah, it's easy to kind of click into that high performance zone when once you come in the doors here and you're around all the lads.
9: It's a question I asked Ben before, so can you switch off? You've experience of switching off, but for the younger players, there's so much hype around the Cork senior hurling panel at the moment. Not an easy thing to do either.
14: It's not, and especially, like I always say, social media. Like, you'll be scrolling and Twitter or whatever, and something can pop up, and it's easy, especially for young fellas. This is all new to a lot of them in the last maybe 2 years, and it's all a lot of positive stuff, which is easy to get sucked into. But I suppose we've been around long enough now. There's plenty of negatives there as well, and you realise after a while that, like, all that noise is just noise, and whether it's good or bad, it's going to affect you. It's going to affect your performance. So it's very important to just be able to switch off and try and avoid that as much as possible.
9: How much would it mean to you to lift the trophy on the day and win a Munster championship, win a Munster medal? I know you've got medals in your pocket already, but for this group, especially for the younger lads that mightn't necessarily have won a senior medal before, it's a huge challenge, obviously, and Limerick are going to bring it, and it's going to take a mammoth effort. I'm not suggesting it won't. But manifesting and trying to lift the trophy going into the All-Ireland Championship, how much of a boost would that be?
14: That'd be unbelievable, but like you said, it's going to be a mammoth task, and we're under no illusions that we're playing Limerick, who are setting the standard for the last 10 years. But for me personally, it'd be a massive honour, especially leading up the group. It's something you always dream of, is lifting trophies for Cork, so to have the opportunity to even do that is very special.
10: So that's it from me, Orla O'Leary, on the Big Red Bench today, but I will catch you all of next weekend. Up next, we have Mags Blackburn with Green on Red.
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righteous to the point where you'd just rather be alone. So here's a long. We're both headstrong, no compromise.

and welcome on this June bank holiday Sunday evening. This is Green on Red with Mags Blackburn. Thanks to Orla and the Big Red Bench for keeping us up to date all day on the sporting news. And I hope that you are having a fantastic bank holiday so far. What a beautiful weekend we've had so far. And I have a jam-packed 3 hours for you of great Irish music. And we started off strong. You just heard brand new music from Moncrief. We haven't heard from him in a minute. And this new single, Stubborn, which came out on Friday, marks a kind of a new beginning for him. We see him moving into a bit of a more pop era with a touch of Fleetwood Mac. And I mean, you can't deny it. The essence of what makes Moncrief Moncrief is still right there at the heart of it. We also had Lauren Wallace with Mr. Saving Grace, and opening up tonight's show, brand new music from Pa Sheehy with Diamond. I absolutely love that song. Reminds me a little bit of Amble, Kingfisher, all of them guys doing so, so good. And he has a huge tour coming up later on this year. Going to give you some of the dates. He's playing the Watergate in Killarney, in Kilkenny, should I say, November 5th. Port Laois on November 13th. He's playing Belfast Limelight November 19th. The Royal Theatre Castlebar November 20th. The Savoy down here in Cork on the 21st. He's going to have a great time. Dolan's in Limerick on the 27th. Roisin Dubh Galway, November 28th. He's going to be playing a couple of shows around Europe throughout November and December. But then he's back playing the Button Factory in Dublin, December 10th. And the INEC Killarney, December 11th. Ginormous tour, but we'd expect nothing less. He's a hard-working Kerry man. As I said, jam-packed show for you tonight. So let's get it cracking. I have Ali Sherlock lined up next with Trying to Unlove You. If I

0: brand new music there from Kingfisher, The Sun Will Never Settle. It's their second release this year, follow-up to single The Blade. And they have just concluded a sold-out UK tour. All their Irish shows this year are completely sold out. And then they're heading off to Europe in August. So yeah, jam-packed year for them. And a lot of those dates are sold out too. So the next time they're announcing an Irish show, go grab your tickets quick, because they always, always sell out. This is Green on Red with Mags Blackburn. Between here and 8 o'clock, I'm going to have music from Dave Lofts, Vetra, Dark Tropics, and brand new music from my favourite Derry producer, Louise DaCosta. So don't go anywhere. But first, this is Wife Swap with Calliope.
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6: 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Her dad, Tom.
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1: Brand new music there from Dave Lofts. It's called Where Is the Love? And it came out on Friday. And you can understand the comparisons that are made to him between Van Morrison and Paolo Nutini. You can definitely hear those references there. But I know that Shane McGowan is his big, big, big hero. Great to see new music from him. And he has announced a string of Irish shows. He's going to be playing Cypress Avenue here in Cork on the 12th of September. We cannot wait to have him back in Cork. Loved having him on the show and hearing the tracks from him live in person. He's going to be playing Ulster Sports Hall, Belfast, the 17th of September. Dolan's in Limerick, September 18th. He's playing the Set Theatre in Kilkenny, September 25th. The Roisin Dove in Galway, September 26th. And the Three Olympia in Dublin on the 20th of February, 2027. He's going to have a ginormous year. He's one of those artists you're just seeing explode right in front of you. Coming up right now, I have brand new music from Vetra. And when I picked it because the title of the song was so appropriate because the weather was so hot. How did everybody survive the week in the heat wave? I hope you've cooled off a little bit, but we haven't been getting too much respite, but cooled off enough, right? A couple of cold showers, we'll be fine. Plenty of cold lemonade. And so when I was putting this together, I was like, will this song still be relevant on Sunday? And of course it is, on a bank holiday, June bank holiday Sunday. How special to be able to play a song that just so fittingly perfectly fits it. This is Vetra with a track called Fire.

0: I'm a huge fan of these guys. That is Dark Tropics and their latest single, It All Leads Back to You, about a failed wedding. Not a failed marriage, a failed wedding, because the wedding never went ahead. And they have this iconic video to go along with it. Go check it out if you haven't up to this point. And these guys, I'm not the only person that's a fan of them, because they have sold out their shows in Cork, Belfast and Dublin. So well deserved. I think these guys are super, super talented. You're listening to Green on Red with Mags Blackburn. Don't go anywhere. We have music between here and 8 o'clock featuring Belters Only, Marty Guilfoyle. We have also Axel Knox, who we spoke to on last week's show. We have his new track in there. But first, this is Louise DaCosta with Win Again.
1: 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And I know that you'll always drop back in person. 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

0: It's a bank holiday Sunday, and there's nothing better than having a little bit of a dance music. And I like to do it early on in the show, especially when the sun is out, because it's bright. We can have a boogie in the garden or a boogie in the kitchen. And I think there's something really lovely about that. That is Just G featuring Kerry Martina with Shake It. So I hope that's exactly what you just were doing. Coming up next, I have Belters Only with featuring Reggie with their single To The Max.
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0: Bentley, fine shit, you know I like it. 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
1: I like it, I like it, I like it, I like it, I like it, I like it, I like it, I like it. Take me back to the time when we party all night. Ain't no stopping this vibe till we turn off the lights. DJ, turn the volume to the max. It's making me high, it's giving me life. 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Ain't no stopping this vibe till we turn off the lights. Turn the volume to the max. It's making me high, DJ. Turn the volume to the max.

Kyla Bell on Marty Guilfoyle's single there, Lost in Your Eyes, sounding phenomenal. Love her voice, and I think that is a phenomenal track. I think it's a perfect pairing. This is Green on Red with Mags Blackburn here on Red FM, bringing you the best in Irish music between here and 10 o'clock. Don't go anywhere. After 8 o'clock, I have music from Zestra, Amy and Bellix One lined up for you. But first, we spoke to him last week. He has signed a phenomenal deal with Steve Aoki, and this is his first single. It's coming out June 5th. It's called Set You Free.

0: That is Calvin Harris featuring Jazzy with Satisfy. And I had to indulge myself on this bank holiday Sunday with that. Nothing like it. I hope you are having the best one ever. No school tomorrow, no work tomorrow. We can just chill out and enjoy tonight and enjoy the good tunes. Let me know if there's anything you want to hear on 0868104106. Coming up next, this is Zestra with Sugar Rush.
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You're listening to Green on Red with Mags Blackburn on this bank holiday Sunday. And it's been a pleasure already having you with me on this glorious, glorious weekend. I thought we were getting rain. My weather apps are telling me rain, and we're getting nothing but sunshine. I love it. And I hope you're out and enjoying it. And you have the radio. Do you remember you used to be able to bring the radio out into the garden? I hope I'm out there. If not in a radio, in a speaker of some form, I would adore that if you're out in your garden listening to your speaker to Green on Red. That is brand new music from Bellex One there with But First Love. It's off a brand new album called Good Bones that's coming out later this year. And they have a string of Irish shows coming up, and they've just announced their supporting acts. They're going to be playing Sligo on the 5th of June, and they have Dave Lofts with them. And we've played the new single from Dave Lofts already, and we've had Dave Lofts in the studio performing for us live not that long ago. So perfect match for them there, I believe. They're playing Limerick in King John's Castle on the 6th of June, and they have Soda Blonde as support there. Live at the Marquee in Cork on the 19th of June with Baby Rat. Great choice, guys. Great choice. Ivy Gardens is sold out with in Dublin on the 11th of July, and they have Bren Berry with them supporting. And they're playing Galway International Arts Festival on July 25th, and they have Soda Blonde joining them there as well. So we have a summer of Bellex One ahead of us. I love that. I always associate them with summer. That song, Flame, did something for me. And so they're always associated with summer for me. Before that, we had Amy with Irish Goodbye and Zestra with Sugar Rush. Love that song from them. Coming up now, I have Theatre with You Are.

0: What an amazing word that's capable of describing something that happens on the Atlantic Ocean. It's that sparkle, that dazzle when the sun hits the top of the waves and it's almost so bright that you can't look at it. It's those millions of dancing fairies and angels on Atlantic water. It's sparkling, it's dazzling, it's powerful, it's ancient, it's Celtic, it's Irish. Tolunner unin erfad. 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Agus tosha unin margoina. 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Lunner is the word that describes that inner giddiness you get with your best mates when you've had a couple of pints before lunchtime. Lunner. Lunner.
1: Brand new music there from Cork artist Mergan, featuring Hector O'Hecagon, in case you didn't recognise that voice, with a brand new track called Lunner. And it is the title track of her brand new EP that came out on the 27th. And Mergan, if you're just hearing about her for the first time, we have featured her on the show before here on Green on Red, is an Irish fusion artist, and she shares her new EP, like I said, came out on Wednesday. It is blending Irish traditional influences with contemporary electropop textures and bilingual storytelling. The project marks a striking introduction to an artist fully stepping into her own work. And of course, Mergan, previously featured in Celtic Woman, and would have all of that history behind her. But I really loved the story of Lunner. It has two meanings, as Hector O'Hecagon revealed himself. And I think on this bank holiday Sunday, bank holiday weekend, it's really appropriate because there's nothing better than day pints, right? And that giddy feeling walking around after your two drinks in and the sun is shining. I think we all know what that feeling is like. But the second feeling, or the second meaning of Lunner, is that sparkle on the water when the light hits it. And I think we can all picture that too. And there's something magical in both of those, I think. And I think she's captured it really, really well. And I love that that meaning is infused into the song. This is Green on Red with Mags Blackburn. Don't go anywhere. Between here and 9 o'clock, we are going to be playing the Cranberries. We have Dead Manifest. We also have First Class Rebels. So don't go anywhere. But first, I have Stop the Lights with their new single, Never, coming up next.
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that, of course, is the Cranberries with Dreams. And long-time listeners know that that song has a very special place in my heart, being the song I walked down the aisle to. And not only does that song have a special place in my heart in that more recent memory, but the album it comes from, everyone else is doing it, so why can't we, was actually the very first album I owned on CD. Well, not just on CD, it's the very first album I owned because... giving away my age, CDs were brand new, and so that would have been, you know, tapes were still there, so I still got tapes, but yeah, I had this on CD and I played it, and I probably still have it at home with plenty of scratches on it because it was played that much. So that whole album, the Cranberries, just are like in my veins and in my DNA at this point, and so everything about that album is iconic. 33rd anniversary. It has a deluxe album has been released featuring remixes of some of the songs like Dreams and Linger, all those big songs that we all think about and love. And so if you're a big Cranberries song and you'd like to have a copy, a brand new copy with some extra content on it, go grab it. It is out now in shops. I am delighted to have more new music from Tipperary singer-songwriter Cormac Luby. This is the second single between him and Padraig Hughes, who is a Galway singer-songwriter. The two of them seem to be collaborating a good bit. I'd say there's probably an EP or an album coming out. But they have a new single, and this one is called Bounty.

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Love that. That is from a band called Disorder, and that track is called Icarus. 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

That is a Bleach 923 with No Surprise. That is off their self-titled new EP that just came out. And Bleach 923, a buzzy band right now. And that EP is just really setting the mark for the Dublin foursome. And I'm getting like Nirvana vibes off of not only them, but that track as well. And that, for me, it's a little bit ironic because I believe Nirvana's first album was called Bleach. Just a little tidbit for you there. We also had two tracks also featured on the EP that are previous singles from them called Jackie and Ceiling. So go check them out. Go buy the EP. But if you're into gigging and into gigs, they are playing some gigs this summer. They're going to be playing Electric Picnic if you happen to be lucky enough with tickets. They're also going to be playing Dublin's Academy on December 16th, and they're playing Cypress Avenue here in Cork on December 17th. Like I said, a buzzy band. Grab the tickets if they're still available and go and say that you were there at their first Cork show, or whatever way it works out. Coming up right now, I have Antana with This Is The Show.

0: Extraordinary stuff there from Connor Miley with his latest single, Peep Show. This is Green on Red with Mags Blackburn. Between here and 10 o'clock, I have Dave Lofts, Grainne Duffy, The Kates, CMAT and Florence Road all lined up. But first, this is brand new music from Barry J. Walsh. It's called Star Ride. Red
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1: Dave laughs there with his breakout single, Holy, and that voice is extraordinary. And go check him out. He is supporting Bellex One. He also has his own headline tour, which we talked about earlier. Go follow him on social media and catch up all the details on that. Coming up right now, I have brand new music from The Cates. 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It's coming out this October, and I am just in love with everything they do. I love the harmonies. I love the stories behind it. And just something so empowering about women playing rock music unapologetically. This is their latest single. 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
10: 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Her dad, Tom.
11: 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We were met by the Garda Síochána and we were accompanied all the way to the CUH where we met the doctor who had been working on Ellen, and they told us the devastating news, and our whole life just fell apart.
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Wicklow's Florence Road there with Hanging Out to Dry. They are currently playing around Ireland. They played in Belfast recently and they're playing in Cork this weekend. Don't know if there's tickets left. Might as well chance your arm and see if you can get in to see it, because they're huge. And it's incredible to be watching in real time an Irish band explode. Now, we have been especially fortunate the last few years that we have seen this happen to a number of Irish artists, which I think is incredible. Now, I know we always knew we were a really talented bunch, but to watch so many of them take off, you know, Kneecap, Florence Road, and the next artist who I have lined up, C-Mat, has really made a mark on the world. And she recently won an award. She won the Ivor Novello Award for Album of the Year for her recent album, Euro Country. And since winning that award, she played the BBC One Weekender One festival. And after that, had to address commentary about her body, which I believe she had to do after the first time she played it last year. And it's just, I feel for her to have to feel like she has to even say something. But of course, it wouldn't be C-Mat unless she was just like calling it out as it happened and being just like, cop on. Isn't that it really? Just like, cop on. What's the point in doing this? Like, just move on, get over it. So I'm going to play C-Mat next, because another superstar that we got to see shoot up into the sky right in front of our eyes. And I'm going to play the title track from the album. This is Your Country from C-Mat coming up right now.

latest single there from Dermot Kennedy. It's called Turnstile, off his latest album, The Weight of the Woods. And I've loved every release from this album. And it just feels like he has gone into the next level. He's been always a phenomenal singer and storyteller, but it feels like his experiences from the last few years and he's traveling the world and the impact of that has brought him into this whole new level. And I'm just so proud of him. It's just been phenomenal. I've loved every second of it. I hope you have enjoyed tonight's show as much as I have. It has been crammed full of new music because there's just so much of it. It has been a jam-packed show, guys. I hope you've enjoyed it. I'm going to be back next Sunday from 7 where we'll do it all over again. Keston's here from 10, bringing you into the wee hours, so don't go anywhere. But I'm going to close out tonight's show with Kneecap, their latest single. They just performed here in Cork in the Savoy, but if you missed that, don't worry. They are playing the Marquee July 6th and you will get to hear the brand new album, Fenian, and all the singles from it. And then, of course, all the good stuff. I don't think they're not going to play the good stuff. I think they're definitely going to play the good stuff. And the Marquee is such a fun venue. You're definitely going to be able to, like, cut loose and have a good time. And nothing like a Cork summer for music festivals. So, we'll see you next week from 7. This is Kneecap featuring Kay Tempest with Irish Goodbye.

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Up next, some brand new Irish music for you. Amy, Irish Goodbye. It's intimate, it's soulful. The vocals go along with the strumming of the guitar so beautifully. And I know you'll enjoy this tune. Here we go.

0: Corks, Red FM, Calvin Harris, Jazzy, Satisfy. And for the people that don't know, Jazzy is a Dublin Irish act. Yeah. Vukazakis Carlini's, it's radio's best. I say it with my chest. What's the story? It's your man Kest. And yeah, hanging out with me for the second night in a row, I am so, so grateful. Guess what? On top of Calvin Harris, we're going to throw Olivia Rodrigo, Pink Pantress, Katy Perry, Becky Hill, all coming up. And I want to talk a little bit of basketball. I want to know what you are up to. 0868104106. This is still part two of the bank holiday weekend. Tomorrow is the Monday, so we have that day off. Let me know what your plans are. I want to know. Up next for you, we'll throw a little bit of Pink Pantress and Zara Larsson stateside. For the people at the back, it's Cork's Red FM.
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0: on me. Boogazagas, Carlinis, boys and girls, there's something on my heart that I must confess. Something on my mind, you know, that I need to tell the people of Corkig. What could it possibly be? Now, before I let the cat out of the bag, you know, before I spill the beans, as they say, I think it is important that we reiterate we've got bangers coming your way. See ya, Kendrick Lamar, Alex Warren, and I'm going to go to Femi as well. So don't you go nowhere. You want to hear the bangers? We're here. You want to hear the secret I've got your way? It's coming up. Coming up very soon. Up next for you, I think we'll throw a little bit of Sia and Kendrick Lamar. Yeah, the greatest on Cork's Red FM.
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0: Parks, Red FM, Tom Grennan, remind me. And I'll take this opportunity to remind the people of Corkig, we still have those beans to spill. I still have a secret on my heart that I need to let you know. But before that, Cordeline, we were only young on Cork's Red FM.
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0: Red FM, Ed Sheeran and Limerick's own Denise Chyla Two Step. Oh, what a tune. Boogazong's Carlini's. I've been teasing you with a secret, and I think it's time to release it. Guess what? On the Monday, 6 p.m., your Boogle, your man, will be rocking out with you. Yes, oh yes. 6 p.m. on the dot. We will be back on the Monday bank holiday. Of course, providing ye with the greatest of hits. So, so grateful. 3 days in a row. Lads, I'm telling you, I'm taking over it. Slowly but surely. Up next for ya, get back to the music. We'll throw a little bit of Bella K. I love it, I love it, I love it. On Cork's Red FM.
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Corks, Red FM, Cheat Codes, Demi Lovato, No Promises. Let's turn the vibe down a little bit. Shout out to Ali Sherlock and her newest tune, Trying to Unlove You. I believe she will be going on tour very soon. Anybody that's in the Dublin and Galway area, get your tickets ASAP. Her vocals are beautiful. Those piano chords just elevate the tune to another level. Just very, very intimate. And I know you will absolutely enjoy it. Here we go.

0: Red FM, MK, Clementine Douglas, come find me. Boogazog's Carlinis, let's give a huge shout out to anybody and everybody that was involved in the Cork City Marathon. I believe 8:15 this morning, ye were all up at Grand Parade and there was 12,300 of ye ready to run. Out of the 12,300, I want to give a shout out to my sister-in-law Aisha and a work colleague of mine, Nicole. If you were able to run the whole thing, a huge boule of bus. If you ran then walked, a huge boule of bus. A marathon is a huge undertaking and we're proud of each and every one of you. 0868-104-106. If you were one of the 12,300, give us a text, give us a WhatsApp. I'd love to hear from you. Up next, let's throw a little bit of Camila Cabello live on Cork's Red FM.
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0: Cork's Red FM, Dublin's own Moyo, Just a Man. Bugles agus Carlinis, I am so excited. The holidays are coming up very soon for me. Planning to go out of the country. We've got a Paris trip lined up, and we have a flight to New York lined up, which I'm very, very excited about. Troll me where you're going, what are the holiday destinations? 0868104106. And anybody that has some advice for me and suggestions in terms of New York, throw it my way. If you're a foodie, let me know. If the playoffs go very well and New York win it, we will be in New York during the playoffs. Sorry, during the parade for the NBA winners. So I'm kind of hoping that lines up, but throw me your ideas. Really excited for it. One Republic, I Ain't Worried. Cork's Red FM coming up next for you.
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9: Ellen Cassidy, 24-year-old elite athlete, tragically passed away after collapsing at the finish line of the Cork City Half Marathon on the 1st of June last year. Her dad, Tom.
10: Pilot's phone rang with an unknown number. Was Rob's mother saying, you need to get yourselves back to Cork straight away. We were met by the Garda Síochána and we were accompanied all the way to the CUH where we met the doctor who had been working on Ellen, and they told us the devastating news, and our whole life just fell apart.
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Corks, Red FM, Sienna Spyro, Die on This Hill. Up next, some new Irish music for you. Kneecap, Kate Tempest, Irish Goodbye. Huge shout out to Kneecap. They shut down the Savoy for their album launch party. It looked like it was absolutely manic and amazing. And if you don't know, now you know, 6th of July, they will be performing live at the Marquee down at Cork. So get your tickets ASAP. I wonder if they have any opening acts in line or on mind. I put myself forward. I know I'd have to spruce up with my Ganalaville Guelga, but I definitely think I could do it. Let's enjoy the news banger, Irish Goodbye.

0: FM, Ample Moral Victory. We've come to the end of the show, but Boogazong's Carlinis, don't fret. Tomorrow, Monday, 6 p.m., we will be rocking out. So until then, Slana Walia. Peace.
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